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some more. Somebody make some noise in here tonight. We've come to praise one God, one name, and it's worthy of all our praise. Come on and help me praise him. Yes.

When I look up toward heaven, it reminds me what the word of the Lord says. To be absent from the body is to be present with the Lord. That lets me know when I get out of here, I got somewhere else to go. Years ago, my mommy and my daddy sung an old song. It went

0: Matthew 4:4 reads, "Men shall not live by bread alone, but by every word that proceeds out of the mouth of God." 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I'll be sharing a Bible verse and brief exhortation on the Word of God to give encouragement, explanation, and enlightenment to strengthen and inspire you as we both journey through these perilous waters of life. Isaiah 40:8 says, "The grass withereth, the flower fadeth, but the Word of our God shall stand forever." 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
9: Have you enjoyed yourself? Oh, come on, you can do better than that. How many enjoyed the program so far? Long time coming, huh? But we made it, didn't we? 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

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I wish y'all to pray with me. How many in here gonna keep on? And I bet you can agree with this.

Don't feel

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3: Jesus paid the price. In our text, this Psalms is called a messianic psalm, a psalm that Christ, that spoke of Christ's death, his burial, and his resurrection. Some theologians have suggested that David wrote this psalm under the influence of the Holy Ghost because of the verbiage. This psalm was written during the time David, either he was fleeing from Saul or when his son Absalom betrayed him, tried to take the kingdom away from him. But either or, David went through agony. David, he experienced something that a natural man, an ordinary man, seemed like it. If he had experienced this, then it would took him under. But I believe that God allowed David to feel a little bit of what he felt when he was on the cross. Saints of God, sometimes when we're going through our situations, we don't know why we're going through. But in the midst of you going through, you're helping somebody. Can I get a witness? I said, can I get a witness? Sometimes we don't know why we're going through certain situations. But David, he went through. The Bible calls him a man after God's own heart. Yeah. I believe God used one of these situations so David could taste a little bit of what Jesus experienced on the cross. David was going through a tried time, and he felt abandoned by God. David, as he ran, or whatever the situation was, David said, my God, why have thou forsaken me? Why art thou so far from helping me? You know, and as we look in Matthew 27 and 46, Jesus, he quoted the same words on the cross. Jesus said in the Greek language, he said, Eli, Eli, lama sabachthani. It means being interpreted, my God, why have thou forsaken me? In verse 6, David said, but I am a worm and no man, a reproach of me. I despised of the people. David was saying in his own words that the people, they rebuked him. The people reproached him. The people despised him. He was entering into a situation in his life. David did not understand what was going on. Saints of God, sometimes when we're going through situations, you don't know what's going on. But God said, I'm working in your life. Hallelujah. Do I have a witness in the house? I said, do I have a witness in the house? Sometimes you can't put your finger on it. You don't know what God is doing. God don't show you and tell you everything, but you just got to trust and believe God. Do I have a witness in the house? The Bible says in Matthew 27, 39 through 40, and they that passed by reviled him. They reviled my Lord. They wagged their heads. And they were saying, thou destroyest the temple and buildest it in 3 days. Save thyself. If thou be the Son of God, come down from the cross. And likewise also the chief priests, they mocked him. The scribes and the elders, he saved himself. But can he save others? But can I save himself? Saints of God, Jesus said on one occasion, he said, I laid down my life. And he said, I got the power to pick it up again. David experienced a little bit of what Jesus experienced. Hallelujah. Some may not know, but Jesus, he came to die. He didn't come to live, but he came to die. Do I have a witness in the building? In verse 7, David said, all they that see me, they laugh me to scorn. They shoot out lips. They shake their heads, saying in so many words, look at me. Hallelujah. In Matthew 27, 29 and 30. The Bible says when they had planted a crown of thorns on Jesus' head, they put their thorns on his head and a reed in his right hand and bowed down their knees before him, mocking Jesus. They said, "Hail Jesus, hail King of the Jews," as they passed by and wagged their heads. Thanks of God, you may be going through some of that right now, but guess what Jesus went through and you can go through. They wagged their heads. David didn't understand what was going on. Sometimes, saints, when you're going through, you look for a friend on the left hand, you can't find one. You look for a friend on the right hand, you can't find one. Sometimes God wants you to look at him. Hallelujah. Do I have a witness in the building? But Jesus, as he went through, they wagged their heads. Could have been some of the same ones that Jesus healed them a disease that they had. It could have been some of the same ones that Jesus fed them. He fed the 5,000. Hallelujah. You know, sometimes we serve God if everything is going good. But what about when things are going bad? Hallelujah. Are you going to still serve the Lord? They wagged their heads at Jesus. They wagged their heads at the mighty God. Hallelujah. In verse 8, David says he trusted on the Lord that he would deliver him. Let him deliver him, seeing that he delighted in him. David was saying, do you want me? Hallelujah. He said, I know God's going to deliver. I don't know how, but I know the Lord is going to deliver. Hallelujah. I'm going to say it again. I don't know how God is going to deliver, but I know God is going to deliver. Hallelujah. In Matthew 27 and 43, while Jesus was on the cross, hallelujah, he said to someone, somebody said he trusts in God, but now let him deliver himself now. If he saves, if he says he's the Son of God, let him deliver himself. You see how folk do. Hallelujah. But Jesus, he could have came down from the cross, but how many know he had a purpose in mind? Jesus could have done it. Hallelujah. But he didn't do it, but he stayed on the cross. Hallelujah. But David, hallelujah, you know, he wasn't like Jesus, but Jesus just let him feel a little bit of what he felt. Hallelujah. Sometimes, saints, when we're going through, God said, I'm going to let you feel a little bit of what I felt. Hallelujah. Sometimes we can't take folks talking about us. Hallelujah. We can't take folks doing this to us. But look at Jesus. Look what they did to Jesus. Hallelujah. They wagged their heads. Look at him sitting on the cross. Hallelujah. The Bible says, I don't want to get ahead of myself, but they put a crown of thorns on his head. Hallelujah. They beat him unrecognizable. He wasn't the same man. Hallelujah. When I saw the passion, I don't usually cry doing movies. I don't usually cry doing scenes. But when I saw the passion of Christ and how when they flogged him, they beat him, some meat was running out of his back, blood was running down. Hallelujah. But thanks of God, he did that for you and he did it for me. Hallelujah. Look at a mighty God. What a mighty God we serve. David didn't do it, but Jesus did it. David didn't pay the price, but Jesus paid the price. How many know Jesus paid it all? How many know that Jesus did it not for just me, but he did it for you? How many know that he shed his blood for you? What can wash away my sins? Nothing but the blood of Jesus. What can make me whole again? Nothing but the blood of Jesus. It wasn't David's blood, but it was Jesus' blood. I said it wasn't David's, but it was Jesus' blood. He hung there. I said he hung there. He hung there. He could have came down, but he chose not to come down. Hallelujah. I don't know about you, but I thank God. I thank God. I thank God. I thank God for Jesus. Anybody thank God for Jesus? David said. He said, I was cast upon thee from the womb. Thou art my God from my mother's belly. Hallelujah. David was saying, God had his hands on me from his mother's belly. Jesus was also favored by God from the womb. The Bible says, the angel answered and said unto her, Mary, the Holy Ghost shall come upon thee, and the power of the highest shall overshadow thee. Therefore also this holy thing which shall be born of thee shall be called the Son of God. Hallelujah. In verse 14, David said, I'm poured out like water. All of my bones are out of joint. My heart is like wax. It is melted in the midst of my bowels. David, what he was doing, he was explaining the Roman crucifixion. 1,000 years later, 1,000 years in the future, David didn't know what he was saying, but God knew what David was saying. God knew that David was explaining how he was going to die. The Bible says in John 19 and 34 at the crucifixion, but one of the soldiers with a spear pierced him in his side. Forthwith came out blood and water. The scripture tells us that we have to be covered by the blood, and we got to go in the water in the name of Jesus. Do I have any witnesses? Hallelujah. There's power in the name. Do I have any witnesses? There's healing in the name. You got to have the name. Hallelujah. Am I talking to anybody? I love to say, you got to go to the church that's got the water. You got to get in the water and call the name, and that name is, somebody talk to me, that name is Jesus. In verse 15, David said, my strength is dried up like a partridge. My tongue cleaveth unto my jaws. Thou hast brought me to the dust of death. See, God knew David wasn't going to die. Not at that time. He knew David wasn't going to die. But Jesus did. David thought, he said, you know what? I'm going to die here. I ain't going no further. But I'm going to die. It may be somebody under the sound of our voice saying, you know what? This is the last straw. I'm going to die. But you don't know what God going to do. Do I have a witness? Do I have anybody in the building that God has healed you? Do I have anybody in the building that God has worked a miracle in your life? Thank you, Dick and Graham. Do I have any miracles in the building? If the miracles could just stand and say, Lord, I thank you. Lord, I thank you. Lord, I thank you. Lord, I love you. I love you. Any miracles in the house? David said, I'm going to die. But Jesus, in John 19 and 34, while Jesus was on the cross, the scriptures, that they might be fulfilled, Jesus said, I thirst. Give me some water. I thirst. Hallelujah. I can imagine. They said, you know what? We got him there. I can look and imagine the devil, he's just laughing. He said, I got him there. But Jesus, the king, has another move. Hallelujah. Have you ever played chess? Hallelujah. It ain't over until a king is dead. But the king had another move. Hallelujah. The Bible says in verse 16, David said, for dogs have come past me. The assembly of the wicked have enclosed me. They pierced my hands. They put a nail, not the 16 penny nails like we have in Lowe's or in Home Depot, but some spikes that goes on a train track in the hand of my Lord and Savior. They nailed him
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do a thing like this. And for that cause, we know tonight that every day is a day of thanksgiving. You ought to take a little time and praise his name. Is that right? Every day is a day of thanksgiving.

0: Matthew 4:4 reads, "Men shall not live by bread alone, but by every word that proceeds out of the mouth of God." 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Isaiah 40:8 says, "The grass withereth, the flower fadeth, but the word of our God shall stand forever." 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

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That's the reason why I don't look like what I've been through. 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

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This is what I need you to do, Lord.

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Somebody give him glory now. 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

0: 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We almost done. I need some real dancers in the room that don't mind giving God a praise right now. Come on, let's give it to them. Who can say, what do you think about you?
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8: 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The speaker is Brother Jimmy Myers.

can be healed today. Whatever you've gone through, whatever that hurt is, whatever that disappointment, if you just worship God, if you worship God, he can reign over all of your disappointments. He can reign over that molestation. He can reign over that divorce.

I remember distinctly, a few years ago, I heard the voice of Jesus calling me. But I was afraid. I really didn't feel worthy to accept his calling. Went around in circles for years and found myself right back at his feet. Here's a little song I wrote about that experience.

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Now on the count of three, however you dance, however you praise God, however you lift him up, I want you to get your dancing partner, even though you might not have much room. Pull him up out of that chair. Get him in the eyes if you feel like it. And we gonna make this the biggest Holy Ghost party, Martin, Mississippi.

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But when the storm comes, remember, somehow God takes us through it all. What I'm really trying to tell you.

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1: Y'all didn't see those two men that were behind me. Y'all didn't see them. They've been with me for a long time. There were two men right behind me when I came out on the stage. Y'all missed them. Y'all missed them. You didn't...

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It's popular. 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We're living in a day and time where everybody sings the name of God, but nobody wants to say the name.

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So I want every blood-washed believer to not wait until then. And if you've ever gone

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1: when you call his name.
0: When I call your name,
1: that fire,
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1: 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Yes, sir.
0: When the Holy Ghost gets to moving,
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0: Said he won't leave.

Listen, listen, listen. Last night, me and my wife were up to midnight with our three-year-old. Had to take him to emergency room because he had walking pneumonia. And see, you know, you take health for granted until it's your health.

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So that means that even in my imperfections, God is still perfect with his grace and his mercy. That's why I don't want people getting comfortable with praising the Lord just when the Lord gives them something.

0: want every blood-washed believer that has fallen in love with Jesus. 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
1: Yes, sir.
0: Everybody, we're going to sing this chorus together. And even if you can't sing, even if you don't know the words, you can give God an oath.

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8: You are Lord of all. 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And we worship your name. 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

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I heard this little song in my spirit. Have you ever been through a trial and thought you wouldn't make it? You were smiling on the outside, but crying down on the inside, wondering when will the season end? When will the joy begin? How much

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Yes it is. Yes it is. Yes it is. Oh yes it is.

0: Somebody give God praise.
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0: Diabetes died of heart disease. 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
9: 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The church is located at 130 Bratley Road, right here in the city of Danville, Virginia.

Almost feel a praise break. I said I feel a praise break. I said I feel a praise break. Because I ain't got no doubt in my mind that he can do it.

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young man came up to me and said, Reverend, I really don't want to sound like an eternal pessimist, but I really feel like I'm at the dead end of the road right now. Everything I undertake to do becomes a failure. I try to treat everybody right and I do all that I can to live right, but it seems like I just have a hard time even making ends meet. And I said to the young man, I said, you sound like a good man. But I wanted to know from him, had he really given his problems, his concerns, had he really turned it over to Jesus? I wondered, have he really had some sincere prayer? And so what I said to him was, you long for sweet peace and for faith to increase. And I know you've been sincere.

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Through Jesus Christ our Lord. 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

0: Matthew 4:4 reads, "Men shall not live by bread alone, but by every word that proceeds out of the mouth of God." We're living in very troubling times and dealing with complex situations that are literally driving us to our knees in prayer. God's Word is a sure and stable foundation to sustain us in our daily walk in these uncharted times. 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I'll be sharing a Bible verse and brief exhortation on the Word of God to give encouragement, explanation, and enlightenment to strengthen and inspire you as we both journey through these perilous waters of life. Isaiah 40:8 says, "The grass withereth, the flower fadeth, but the word of our God shall stand forever." 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

The Spirit of the Lord is speaking tonight. The word said, peace, I'm going to leave with you. I don't know what someone be going through on tonight, but the Spirit of the Lord said he's speaking peace to your situation right now. Yes, this is a recording. Yes, this is a taping. But the Spirit of the Lord is speaking to your situation right now. We come here to let you know that there's nothing too hard for the Lord. There's nothing too hard for him to handle. So don't you be afraid when these storms arise. Don't you be afraid when these storms arise, because God said that he's going to give you peace right now when darkness comes.

dance right quick in the sanctuary. The Spirit of the Lord is in this place. He's speaking through two directions to give a word to you right now. I don't care what you're going through in your life right now. Nothing is too hard for God. Nothing is too hard for God. Yes, there may be a storm in your life right now. There may be some mess in your life right now. But God said he's going to give you peace. All God got to do is speak to your storm. All he got to do is speak to your situation. And things are changed. When he speaks to your situation, things are changed. You got to believe in people of God that he'll never leave you nor forsake you. He said, I'll carry you in your storm. I'll carry you in your rain.

pastor with a little song the very night my dear pastor. I couldn't sleep and I got up, got my pencil, and I began to write some words that went like this. If I had one wish,

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0: 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The doors open at 4 p.m. and it starts at 5. Many groups have been invited. 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Freedom Worship Center and Teen Church, under the leadership of Bishop Carl Clemens, invites you out on August the 14th at 7 p.m. for their recapping of the Black history. The church is located 969 Industrial Avenue. For additional information, you can call 276-477-9433. New Hope Apostolic Church, located 166 New Street, Danville, Virginia, invites you to their clothes giveaway on August the 16th from 11 a.m. until 1 p.m. All are welcome. The pastor is Bishop Michael Walker. These are the community events for this week. 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
1: Okay, these are the rules. Number one, all announcements must be either mailed, emailed, or delivered to our studios in person on or no later than 1 to 2 weeks on Monday prior to the date of the event. No exceptions. Number two, we will not take community bulletin announcements over the phone. No exceptions. Number three, any announcement received later than that will be omitted from the community bulletin. Number four, you must notify our studios no later than 12 noon on the Monday before the date of the event if there is a correction. It's your responsibility to provide us with the correct information. And number five, if your event requires attendees to pay an admission or registration fee, please consider contacting our Creative Services Department at WDVA by calling area code 434-797-1250. That's 434-797-1250. These are our guidelines, and as always, we appreciate your cooperation, and we look forward to continuing to serve you free of charge through the Community Bulletin at 1250 a.m. WDVA.
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3: Hello, I'm Trooper William Davis with the Virginia State Police. Thousands of Virginians are killed unnecessarily each year in alcohol-related traffic crashes. So let me warn you, if you are caught drunk driving, you will go to jail. Why take the risk? The consequences are too high, not only for what it will cost you, but the potential ramification for taking another human life. So don't make the foolish decision to drink and drive. I'm Trooper William Davis with the Virginia State Police. Over the limit, under arrest.
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It's cloudy, 71 degrees. This is the Reverend Gerald Thompson, the full Tennessee Full Gospel and Baptist Church Mass Choir, and what he's done for me. I'm Lee Cameron. Thank you for letting us be a part of your day at WDVA.

0: Reverend Gerald Thompson in the Tennessee Gospel Forum, Baptist Church Gospel Forum, Baptist Church last morning. Keep getting my tongue twisted. 7-Eleven and Great Gospel, 1250 AM, WDB on the 252s. There'll be two songs back-to-back by the same artist coming at any time. Right now, look at the WDBA Sports Scoreboard, and in Major League Baseball, the Cleveland Guardians defeat the Minnesota Twins 13-4. Atlanta Braves ends out the Padres 3-2. Houston Astros with a win over the Miami Marlins 8-5. Washington Nationals beat the Colorado Rockies 7-3. The Brewers beat the Mets 8-3. Phillies over the Dodgers 10-4. Yankees beat the Pittsburgh Pirates 8-5. Kansas City Royals edged out the San Francisco Giants 4-3. Athletics with a win over the Arizona Diamondbacks 5-2. Seattle Mariners shut out the Cincinnati Reds 8-0. Chicago White Sox 10, Texas Rangers 3. Tampa Bay defeated the Toronto Blue Jays 7-1. Boston Red Sox edged out the Orioles 6-5. After 10 innings, Detroit Tigers beat the Chicago Cubs 8-6. The Angels beat the Cardinals 3-2. In the WNBA, it was the Las Vegas Aces with a win over the Toronto Tempo, 109-83. In overtime, New York Liberty, 99. Dallas Wings, 98. Washington Mystic, 90. Golden State Valkyries, 82. Minnesota Lynx beat the Seattle Storm, 105-102. That's a look at the WDBA Sports Scoreboard at 12 minutes after 7 at Great Gospel, 1250 AM, WDBA, and streaming at WDBAradio.com.
1: Matthew 4:4 reads, "Men shall not live by bread alone, but by every word that proceeds out of the mouth of God." 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I'll be sharing a Bible verse and brief exhortation on the Word of God to give encouragement, explanation, and enlightenment to strengthen and inspire you as we both journey through these perilous waters of life. Isaiah 40:8 says, "The grass withereth, the flower fadeth, but the word of our God shall stand forever." Let's get a daily nugget from the Bible verse of the day right here on WDVA, your great gospel radio station.
0: And here's a look at the weather forecast brought to you by Miller Funeral and Cremation Service of Gretna. Partly sunny and hot today with a high of 91. There's also a 30% chance of showers and thunderstorms after 2 p.m. Look for a southwest wind anywhere between 5 and 14 miles per hour and could gust as high as 24 miles per hour. Tonight, it's going to be cloudy and there's a 60% chance of showers and thunderstorms. Expect a low to get down to around 77, wind for the southwest around 10 miles per hour, gusting at 20 miles per hour. Right now, we've got some fog. It's cloudy, 70 degrees, calm wind, and the weather forecast is brought to you by Miller Fuel and Cremation Service of Gretna.
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0: 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Local news coming up at the bottom of the hour. Some of the stories we've covered this morning. Devil man pleads guilty to enticement to multiple minors, extortive threats. 6-year-old rescued from river in Rockingham County. 3 dogs rescued during house fire in Danville. Early voting deadline approaches for Virginia primary election. Those and other stories coming up at the bottom of the hour at Great Gospel, 1250 AM, WDVA. Streaming at WDVAradio.com on a 2 for Tuesday with 2 songs back-to-back by the same artist. On 2 in a row by Lil Joe and Refuge. And that number, enjoy.

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I can't thank God enough.

0: This is WDVA News. A Danville man who sexually exploited minor females using social media and in some cases threatened the minors with the distribution of their nude images to their friends, family, and churches recently pled guilty to federal child exploitation and threat charges. 25-year-old Jesus Diaz pled guilty to one count of making extorted threats to injure the reputation of another and four counts of enticement of a minor. According to court documents, the threats began in July of 2019 and continued until November 2024. Diaz's sentencing date has not been set. A juvenile was rescued from a river in Rockingham County on Sunday. The Rockingham County Sheriff's Office received the call to respond to the area of 180 M&M Lane in Madison, North Carolina, in regard to a 6-year-old juvenile in distress while floating on the river. Deputies were able to reach the individuals located on a steep embankment near the water's edge. They tied off the throw ropes to trees to assist all parties in vacating the area. The juvenile was found to be breathing with a pulse, but unconscious. Deputies quickly evacuated the juvenile on foot to an awaiting ambulance close by for further medical attention, and the juvenile is expected to fully recover. The Rockingham County Sheriff's Office would like to express to the public the importance of water safety whenever there is water present during recreational activities. Safety flotation devices and vests, communications, and understanding of your ability while in different bodies of water are of the utmost importance, especially when young children are present. 3 dogs were rescued during a fire in Danville on Saturday. The Danville Fire Department says that crews responded to a reported house fire at 311 West Hampton Avenue at 1:30 a.m. Saturday morning. First arriving units saw smoke at the front door of the home. Crews made entry and discovered the fire in the kitchen of the home. 3 dogs were rescued from the home and the fire was quickly extinguished. The cause of the fire was determined to be unattended cooking and no injuries were reported. The Danville Fire Department responded with 16 personnel, including 3 engine companies, 1 truck company, 1 command unit, and 1 safety officer. Crews were assisted on the scene by the Danville Lifesaving Crew and the Danville Police Department. Time is running out for Virginians who plan to vote early in the upcoming primary election. Voters will select candidates in either the Republican or Democratic Party who will move on to compete in U.S. House and Senate races this fall. So far, election officials say turnout has been lower than expected, with some local registrars pointing to the change in the election date as a possible reason. The primary is typically held in June, but was moved to August this year amid the redistricting debate. Lynchburg Registrar Trish Jones says the later date may have contributed to the lower turnout.
1: The last dual primary that we had here in the city, we had over 1,200 people vote early. Now, granted, we still have, you know, about 2 weeks roughly to go of early voting. But as of right now, we've only had 330 people come out to vote. So turnout is very low right now.
0: A similar trend is occurring in Southside Virginia. Danville Registrar Peggy Petty says interest in the primary has been limited despite the city having nearly 29,000 registered voters.
2: Very, very slow. It's non-existent. We've only had 126 and we've only got 2 weeks left to go. Which is not surprising.
0: Early voting locations vary depending on the voter's jurisdiction. Weekend early voting will also be available. Early voting ends Saturday, August 1st. Voters who did not cast an early ballot will need to vote at the assigned polling place on Election Day, Tuesday, August 4th. The Danville Area Humane Society's Board of Directors is backing its executive director amid some recent controversy. Executive Director Paulette Dean voluntarily resigned from her position as humane investigator last week. The Board of Directors says the decision was made by Dean in an effort to prevent continued attention on a role that had become the subject of public controversy and to allow the shelter to remain focused on its mission. The decision by Dean came after the state said that she had failed to keep required records and destroyed some reports. However, Dean says she only destroyed reports that were over 5 years old, which is allowed by state law. Dean and the board say that her decision to resign as humane investigator will not affect her role as executive director or day-to-day operations at the shelter. Average gas prices across Virginia climbed by 16 cents this week compared to last week to $3.91 a gallon, according to AAA, while the average price of gas across the country is up by 13 cents to $4 a gallon. The average price of gas in Danville jumped by 22 cents this week to $3.75 a gallon, while the average price in Pennsylvania County is up by 19 cents this week to $3.85 a gallon. The average price in Martinsville increased by 22 cents this week to $3.82 a gallon, while in Henry County, the average price climbed by a quarter to $3.81 a gallon. The average price in Halifax County jumped up by 21 cents this week to $3.90 a gallon. Unresolved renewal applications for the Deferred Action for Childhood Arrivals program have resulted in a flurry of lawsuits against the Trump administration. Legal aid and immigrant rights groups warn workers in critical professions are losing their right to work in the U.S. and are being forced to resign due to long delays. Simone Perez has more.
3: Program recipients who were undocumented immigrants brought to the U.S. as children have been allowed to live and work in the U.S. on the condition of them renewing their status every 2 years, but increased delays are causing people to lose their work permits and, as a result, their jobs. Rebecca Shee with the American Business Immigration Coalition, which advocates for system reform, says a process that previously took weeks is now dragging on for months.
4: Give people a heads up. Give their employer, their community, a heads up so that people can apply well in advance.
3: DHS officials say longer wait times are warranted to ensure the proper vetting of applicants in accordance with a 2025 executive order signed by President Donald Trump. But legal aid groups fear the slowdown is part of a larger mass deportation plan. I'm Simone Perez.
0: And that's WDBA News. I'm Lee Cameron.
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8: 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The church that is rooted by God can never be uprooted by man. The pastor is the Reverend Maurice Furl.
0: It's 7:39. 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
1: Ken Spirituals along with none other than the Williams Brothers. And if God said it, then take that to the bank. All right, you hear that, you know what time it is. 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Right about this time of the daily, winner of winners gets a free breakfast biscuit, along with either coffee, tea, or orange juice from McDonald's on Riverside Drive. 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Now, before we get to the local birthdays, here are a few celebrity birthdays. If today is your birthday, you are in great company. Listen to this. Movie actor Josh Hartnett is 48 today. You know him from Pearl Harbor, Black Hawk Down. He appeared in The Virgin Suicides, 40 Days and 40 Nights. And as well. And from 2014 to 2016, he starred in the horror series Penny Dreadful. English-born movie actress Juno Temple is 37. She's a talented actress turned rising star who gained fame for her roles in Atonement and The Dark Knight Rises. Her other credits include Afternoon Delight, The Other Bob Boiling Child, among others, and her father's renowned director, Julian Temple. Movie actor Rory Culkin is 37. He played the role of Rudy in the 2000 movie You Can Count on Me and Morgan Hess in the 2002 sci-fi thriller Signs, and appeared in movies such as Iggy Goes Down, Scream 4, and Hick. And his older brother, of course, is Macaulay Culkin. TV actress Diane Guerrero is 40 today. Best known for the role as Maritza Ramos on the Netflix's Orange is the New Black and as Alina in the CW series Jane the Virgin. She also had recurring roles on the third season of Are We There Yet and starred in the DC series Doom Patrol. And she wrote a book called My Family Divided. She was born in New Jersey, but she grew up in Boston, Massachusetts. Her parents were deported back to Columbia when she was only 14 years of age. TV actor John Lovitz is 69 today. You know him from Fifth Saturday Night Live, The Wedding Singer, and Rat Race, among other things. TV actress Vanessa Lugis, she's 41 today. She played Roxanne Bajarski in NBC's American Dreams. And she also had a prominent role in the series Glee. And Are You Afraid of the Dark? And many, many others as well. TV actress Betty Gilpin is 40 today. Best known as Debbie Egan on the popular Netflix series Glow. She also appeared in the series Nurse Jackie, Medium, and Fringe. Her parents are actress Jack Gilpin and the actress Anne McDonough. The singer Cat Stevens, he's 78 today. He wrote and performed songs like The First Cut is Deep, The Deepest, Where Do the Children Play, and Wild World. In 1978, he gave up his music career and changed his name to Yusuf Islam, donating all of his guitars and other in order to dedicate his life to Islamic educational causes. Comedian George Wallace is 74 today. Yeah, that's a funny guy. Also born today's day, TV actress, actor, Don Knotts, movie actor Edward Herman, who played Richard Gilmore in The Gilmore Girls, also starred in Eleanor and Franklin and narrated for Nova, and movie actor Robin Williams would be his birthday as well. All right, now on to the local birthdays. We looked. None submitted for the day. If today is your birthday, happy birthday. I hope you have many, many more. Next time submitted, you never know. You could end up being the weekly winner at Great Gospel or 1250 AM WDVA or the daily one.
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1: 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Anniversaries are announced Monday through Friday right after birthdays, but there's only one weekly winner, and the weekly winner gets a meal from the Mayflower Restaurant on Riverside Drive. They are announced Friday afternoons during the 2 o'clock hour, immediately following the announcement for the birthday time, the grand draw for birthday time. All right. We looked. 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
3: Good morning and welcome to the broadcast of the Family and Friends Ministry. We are just excited and delighted that you have joined us today. It's another great day in the Lord that we're just celebrating. We're thankful to W&W Limousine Services and all that they do for this broadcast. And we know that it would not be possible without them. They stepped up to the plate at a time of need for this broadcast and helped us tremendously. So we're thankful to W&W Limousine Services as well as Right Choice Car Wash. So we ask that you use them whenever you have transportation needs, as if it's to the airport or just if it's on a date night. We ask that you consider W&W Limousine Services. And if you want to make the right choice for the cleaning of your car, then consider Right Choice Car Wash, because we're thankful to them. And I think if you use them, you will be grateful that you had the experience that you did with them. And so a couple of things. Just want to thank Kentuck Missionary Baptist Church and all the wonderful members that may be listening even now, for them extending the invitation. Pastor Bryant extended an invitation to me on last Sunday, and everybody was just kind and loving, and just enjoyed being with them last Sunday and sharing with them the Word of God. So thank you to that church family for sharing with me as I shared with them. I just want to offer condolences to the McGee family. Sister Willie Ed McGee went on home to be with the Lord, and we're just sorry to hear about that. Sister McGee, when I first started my relationship with Head Start, she was down on Upper Street doing what she did best down there, was to take care of the children. And that's where I got to know her and then became acquainted with her family. And so just sorry that God called her home. And then my understanding that her nephew, H.G. McGee Jr., the Reverend H.G. McGee Jr., went on home to be with the Lord as well. I knew him from Jones Chapel when I was fairly young. And then my next experience with him was at Hampton Ministers Conference, and as well as his church that he pastored in Georgia. And so we are just saddened by the news that God called them home. But you know what the word says: to be absent from the body is to be ever present with the Lord. And so we have to remember that as we're going through our trials and our tribulations and our struggles in this day and in this time. So just again, to the McGee families, just want to offer our condolences from this broadcast this morning. And so you may say, preacher, what is the word for today? The word for today is we deal with the God of miracles. We did deal with the God of miracles. And this is something that Gideon had to learn. If anybody can do it, God can. We cannot do these things on our own. I was reading a lesson the other day that said that this man believed that he was Superman. So the person told him, if you're not Superman, God is. So go ahead and give up what you're doing, because remember that God is Superman. So he is a God of miracles. And we're going to take a look at Judges today, 6th chapter, beginning with the 36th verse and ending with the 40th. And that's Judges, the 6th chapter, starting with the 36th verse. And go on to the 40th verse. And I'm going to be sharing with you today from the New International Version of the Bible. And this is what it reads. Gideon said to God, if you will save Israel by my hand, as you have promised, look, I will place a wool fleece on the threshing floor. If there is dew only on the fleece and all the ground is dry, then I will know that you will save Israel by my hand, as you said. And that is what happened. Gideon rose early the next day. He squeezed the fleece and wrung out the dew, a bowl full of water. Then Gideon said to God, do not be angry with me. Let me make just one more request. Allow me one more test. We're trying to put God to the test. Listen to this. Allow me one more test with fleet, but this time make the fleece dry and let the ground be covered with dew. And that night God did so. Only the fleece was dry, and all the ground was covered with dew, And so, you know, I started, this came to mind because of a lesson that I read with, as you know, I read, one of the devotionals, every morning. And so this whole notion of miracles and us putting God to a test for a miracle came to mind. And so I had to take a look at what a spiritual miracle actually was. And so a spiritual miracle refers to supernatural events out of the ordinary, something that you would not think, you could not fathom in your mind that this would actually happen. It's an unexplained healing or a sudden awakening attributed to a higher power or divine intervention. Again, nothing but God. It's linked to prayer. It's linked to deep faith. It's linked to challenges with natural limitations. There is limits to what nature can do without God's help. It's limits to what we can get done without God's help. As a source of hope and transformation, that's when these spiritual miracles take place. So we want to think about the kinds of miracles that do take place that we see on a daily basis. Divine healing, all of a sudden, a medically unexplained recovery from a terminal illness or blindness or paralysis. And we even see, Jesus performed miracles, many, many miracles. He put the paste on the man's eyes and then the blindness was healed. He told the man because of his faith, and that's something that is referred to earlier, that he could get up and walk. So we see people recovering from these illnesses, and not only in Jesus's time, but we see those same kinds of miracles happening day in and day out, even as we go about our time now. And so sometimes people will go to the hospital with a diagnosis and walk out of the hospital totally healed and complete. And that's because they put their whole faith in nothing but our Lord and our Savior, Jesus the Christ. Resurrections, accounts of individuals returning to life after clinical death, that they have been pronounced dead, but all of a sudden, they are brought back to life. And, you know, even in the Word of God, we see these kinds of miracles happening. One of my favorite is the one about the little boy that one of the prophets laid his body on the boy and breathed on him and was brought back to life. So these are things that happened then, and they still happen. And then there are others. When Jesus called Lazarus back to life, you know, he told him to get up, and he was supposedly dead for 3 days. They were weeping and mourning. They had planned his funeral and everything, and God called him back to life, and he came running out of the cave and then let the grave close loose and free, and ran out of the grave, resurrected from the dead. It's a control over nature. Events that contradict physical laws, such as the parting of the seas and walking on water and multiplying food. And so the parting of the seas, we know that to happen as the Israelites walked across the Red Sea on dry land. And then when the Egyptians started after them, that wall of water closed in and drowned them. So another miracle that happened in the Bible, walking on water. We see Jesus walking on water. So, and also multiplying of food, 2 fish and 5 loaves of bread, and feed that number of people, and then had some leftover basketfuls left over. So still, you know, miracles happen. When you walk into a store and you don't have any money, or you have not enough money to pay for your groceries, and the person in front of you says, "Oh, I got this. Don't worry about it. I got it." And they pay for your food. To me, that's a miracle. When you're in a restaurant and somebody that you don't even know walks from across the room and tells the waitress, "Oh, I've got the ticket," or you get to the, or you get to the cash register and they say, "Oh, somebody has paid for your food." And so another miracle. We see these things even happening to us today. So I'm not going to suggest to you for 1 minute that you walk into the grocery store with no money thinking that somebody's going to pay for it, but they might. You don't know how God works at any particular time. So, and there's an inner peace and a transformation. That's another miraculous event. Shifts that turn individuals away from addiction and towards lasting peace. Addiction holds so many people. All kinds of addictions hold so many people. It could be alcohol, it could be drugs, it could be other types of addiction. But God can transform you. He can make a difference in your life and make you be able to walk upright and live for Him because of that inner peace and that transformation. He has brought you out of darkness and into a marvelous life. So, other miracles in Christianity that Jesus performed, turning water into wine, again, raising Lazarus, gifts of miracles in the New Testament that are still active in the church. But there are going to be disbelievers. There are going to be people that just cannot fathom that God can do these things. But as believers, we have to be rooted in faith and rooted in the Word and know that God can still perform miracles, that it has to be a belief that we hold deep within our hearts that Jesus can do this. What do miracles do? What are the outcomes of miracles? That they create faith. That they create faith within us. Once we see one, once we have experienced one, then faith is created in us. That we are steadfast and hold on to God's unchanging hand. And then if you are broken in your relationship of faith with our Lord and our Savior, Jesus the Christ, it can restore that faith back to you and help you to understand that Jesus still can perform miracles. It restores, it brings back, to our beings, that kind of faith. It strengthens our faith. It strengthens our faith as we are going through any situation. It makes it easier for us to live through the day and live through any and every experience that God is giving us day in and day out. And so, even more explanation as to what a miracle is, It acts as a physical or a physical sign meant to point toward a higher spiritual power. It is a physical sign meant to point towards a higher physical spiritual power. And then you say to yourself, where in the world did this come from? How in the world did this happen? You know, when you go to your bank account and you look at your bank account and you see that there is $2 more than you ever expected, or you see that there is $10,000 more than you had ever expected. And then no matter which way you go to try to look to find out where that money came from, there is no explanation as to where it came from, but it just happens to be there. Or you get an unexpected write-off on a bill that you don't know where that came from. It is nobody but God. So there, it acts as a fix of spiritual or an extended sign meant to point towards a higher spiritual power, nothing but God and His Son, Jesus the Christ. It releases individuals from feelings of isolation, fear, or deprivation, or places and replaces it with love and clarity, that you can see your way clear after all that you go through, that you can see your way clear because of this thing that has happened. There is all of that feelings that you go through, isolation, fear, or being without, and it replaces it with love and clarity. That is nothing but the love of our Lord and our Savior, Jesus the Christ, that has brought us to this point, that has brought us from those feelings of anxiety, those feelings of hate, all those negative feelings that we go through, that there can be a change made in our life through our Lord and our Savior, Jesus the Christ. It deepens our spiritual faith and strengthens the conviction that that is supported, heard, and loved by God. It deepens that spiritual faith and strengthens the relationship and the belief. And the conviction is deep within. It's not just lip service. It is deep within that is supported, heard, and loved by God. It's an act, a method, a rebirth of healing, often changing our paths or our destination. It's a method of rebirth and healing. So if that hurt is there, you know, it can be healed. It can change. It's like something new has happened with us, and that's the rebirth symbol, often changing the way and the direction that we would go because God has made a change in our lives. And spiritual powers go beyond human limits. It goes beyond human limits. It is something that you've never seen or you have never experienced before, and that nowhere, no matter where you look, you cannot find an answer for what has happened to you on this day or any day that the miracle takes place. So we take a look at miracles that are happening. There's a song that said miracles are happening every day. I think it was probably in either Cinderella or one of those other things, but they said miracles are happening every day, and they do. God is a God of miracles. And I just want to share with you this, our daily bread composition for today. And then we'll be ending our time together. But this one was for July the 4th, and it was written by this gentleman, Tim Guthrie. Guthfusson, and he says, Jay owned a Gideon Bible, yet his analytical mind didn't permit him to accept its miracles. One thing haunted him, the genuine faith of his friend. So Jay offered a strange prayer, and he told God, if you want me to believe in you, then do something that I can't explain. One day, something drew Jay to look for his Bible. It was gone. How could that be? He never lost track of things. He drove in the rain to his teaching job at the University of Zurich. Stepping out of his car, he spotted a Gideon Bible on the wet pavement. That's strange, he thought. Picking it up, he noted that the Bible was totally dry despite the rain. Something he couldn't explain. Bibles are named for Old Testament hero of Israel. When God chose Gideon to lead Israel into battle against a vast army, Gideon had huge doubts. He told God, I will place a wool fleece on the threshing floor. If there is dew only on the fleece, then I will know that you will save Israel by my hand. God answered Gideon's challenge, not once, but twice. Doubt-filled prayers are a pattern for us to follow. They can, however, read God's character. Gideon led a tiny army into a smashing victory. Jay put his faith in Jesus, recognizing that his prayer had been answered by a loving God who does things that we can't explain. Have you had any experiences, the questions asked, that have seen beyond explanation? How do they help you see God at work? And that's something that we have to think about. Have we had experiences that seem beyond God's explanation? And how do they help us to see God at work? Daily, when I wake up in the morning, I thank God for the experience of waking up. And so if there are no other experiences, just waking up, and the old people used to say it all the time, just waking up and him allowing me to see another day is the first miracle of the day. Our birth was another miracle. Somebody gave me a card that said that God did something special the day that you were born. And we have to think about it like that, that God did something special the day that we were born, the day that we gave our lives to Christ, and that there was a change made in our life. That's when the rebirth occurred. That's when the rebirth occurred. When we believe in our hearts and confess with our mouth that Jesus Christ is Lord of our lives, that's when the rebirth occurs. So always there's an explanation. There's always things that we just can't explain, that God had prepared that day especially for us. And so it continues to say, it's God's power at work amid human frailty is showcased in Gideon's life. Though he doubted that God could use him, he had assignments for Gideon as well as the divine and human resources needed to fulfill them. When Gideon highlighted the frailty of his family, God answered, I will be with you, and you will strike down all the Midianites, leaving none alive. He also made sure that he himself would get the credit for the victory by reducing an army of more than 30,000 to 300. When Gideon took the men down to the water to drink, he instructed him to separate those who lap with their tongues from those who kneel down to drink. He defeated those Midianites with 300 men that lapped. Today, God still watches over us and is at work in our lives in ways we often can't explain. And I don't know about you, but daily that happens for me, because God does things that are unexplainable in my life. And so I would suggest to you today to keep the faith, continue to be in relationship with God, continue to be in conversation with God through prayer, through fasting, through meditation. Make sure that you keep in touch with Him, because He is a prayer answering God and He is still a God of miracles. Don't think yourself too big and too high, but He is still a God of miracles, because He's the one that sits high and looks low. Thank you so much for spending time with me today at this Family and Friends Ministry. And again, as always, we'd like to thank W&W Limousine Services and Right Choice Car Wash for being our sponsors. One last thing. Do not forget to vote on August the 1st. Please do not forget to vote on August the 1st. At this time, you can go to the registrar's office and you can vote there. And you are voting in the primary as to who is going to be the next congressman in the United States. And also keep in mind that we are voting for new city council individuals. There are a lot of people running, but there are only a few that are qualified. So please keep in mind these elections that are coming up, and please do that. Again, thank you so much, Right Choice Car Wash, as well as W&W Limousine Services. May God bless you and keep you, and we'll see you again.
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1: 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Partly sunny and hot today with a 30% chance of showers and thunderstorms at the 2 p.m. Look for a high of 91, wind from the southwest 5 to 14 miles per hour, and could gust as high as 24 miles per hour. Tonight, mostly cloudy. There's a chance for showers and thunderstorms increasing to 60% with a low of 71. Southwest wind 9 miles per hour, gusting as high as 21 miles per hour. Right now, it's partly sunny, 75 degrees. Calm wind. 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
3: Matthew 4:4 reads, "Men shall not live by bread alone, but by every word that proceeds out of the mouth of God." 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
1: Hello, everyone, and thank you for allowing me to speak to you by way of radio. Thought for today, make someone happy. Personal happiness is most easily gained by bringing happiness to others. Happiness may be temporarily, but we all want it, and that's okay as long as we don't depend on the emotion of happiness like an extreme athlete depends on adrenaline. Here's another thing we need to realize about happiness. It's harder to come by when we place it in things, whether we depend on cars, a home, a raise, an outfit, or a meal for happiness, our happiness meter is going to jump all over the place as these things come and go. A better way to gain happiness is to do things for others, make others happy, and the happiest person will be you. Make others happy all the time, and your happiness will turn to joy. You will find these words in the second epistle of John, verse 12. Having many things to write unto you, I would not write with paper and ink, but I trust to come unto you and speak face to face, that our joy may be full. My friends, go out today and make someone happy. May God bless you. Until next time.
0: 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Kidd with The Thought for Today. 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

0: 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Quickly, here's an update on the weather forecast. Partly sunny and hot today with a 30% chance of showers and thunderstorms after 2 p.m. with a high near 91. Wind from the southwest between 5 and 14 miles per hour and could gust as high as 24 miles per hour. Tonight, mostly cloudy. Chance of showers and thunderstorms increasing to 60% with a low of 77. Wind from the southwest around 9 miles per hour with a gust as high as 20 miles per hour. Tomorrow, cloudy. 80% chance of showers and thunderstorms with a high of 83. Wind from the southwest around 9 miles per hour, gusting at 20 miles per hour. Tomorrow night, continued 80% chance for showers and thunderstorms. Low of around 65, light and variable wind. Right now, we got partly sunny skies, 77 degrees. Wind from the southwest at 5 miles per hour. 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
1: 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He's our

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Dave O'Blaze, Adam Driver, Keeling, Ringo, Tight Sweet, Redna, Redan, Mount Airy, Java. 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

0: 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On this Two for Tuesday, two songs back-to-back by the same artist could come at any time. You know, last week, Sanford's son, actor Hal Williams, passed away at the age of 91. Now, Hal Williams was a very famous actor. He starred in sitcoms such as Sanford's Son, 227. He was, like I say, he was 91 when he passed away. He died on July 15th, which was Wednesday of last week, at his home in Rancho Mirage, California. And he played roles such as, well, he was the black policeman that whose character played along with Hoppy Hopkins, who was played by Howard Platt. And just recently, this happened just yesterday, as a matter of fact, the former Miss Universe Jamaica contestant Latoya Malcolm passed away at the age of 35. That's right. She competed in the 2024 Miss Universe of Jamaica beauty pageant. She was found dead yesterday, as a matter of fact. But the cause of death has not been uncovered yet. And she was only 35 years old. She was an actress and a dance instructor. When we get the information, we'll pass it along to you at Great Gospel, 1250 AM, WDVA. 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
0: It's partly sunny, 79 degrees, wind from the south-southwest at about 5 miles per hour. 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
1: 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This song is for the people of God that got the victory. Come what may, day to day, I came to encourage you to let you know you are

0: 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Update on the weather forecast that's coming up at WDVA.
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6: Hello, I'm Trooper William Davis with the Virginia State Police. Thousands of Virginians are killed unnecessarily each year in alcohol-related traffic crashes. So let me warn you, if you are caught drunk driving, you will go to jail. Why take the risk? The consequences are too high, not only for what it will cost you, but the potential ramification for taking another human life. So don't make the foolish decision to drink and drive. I'm Trooper William Davis with the Virginia State Police. Over the limit, under arrest.
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0: And here's an update on the weather forecast. Partly sunny and hot today with a 30% chance of showers and thunderstorms after 2 p.m. Look for a high near 91, southwest wind 5 to 14 miles per hour, gusting as high as 24 miles per hour tonight. Mostly cloudy with a chance of showers and thunderstorms increasing to 60% with a low of 77. Wind for the southwest around 9 miles per hour, gusting as high as 20 miles per hour. Tomorrow, cloudy, 80% chance of showers and thunderstorms with a high of 83. Southwest wind around 9 miles per hour, gusting at 20 miles per hour. Tomorrow night, continued 80% chance of showers and thunderstorms. Low of around 65, light and variable wind. Right now, it's partly sunny. We've got 80 degrees. Wind for the southwest at 10 miles per hour, gusting at 20 miles per hour. It is the 2 for Tuesday, two songs by the back by the same artist could come at any time. Right now, one for you by Lucretia Wooten. And Jesus.

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5: Good morning and welcome to the Stay Focused Outreach Ministry. I am your host, Elder Robin D. Harrison, Associate Minister at Bennett Memorial Baptist Church, under the leadership of my pastor, Reverend Boyd Ferrier Harrison. Indeed, it's a blessing to be here today. I am so grateful to know that God is able. So I'm not going to prolong this show. On Wednesdays, we have a dynamite Bible study. I mean, I'm telling you, when I say dynamite, it's dynamite. Pastor Harrison is teaching our Bible study, and that started on Wednesday at 6 p.m. And I must say for myself, this man, I'm not saying it because he is my husband, yay, but he gets down into the Word. He brings out the Word, and the Word come alive in you when he's teaching it. And you might say, I didn't know this. Okay. So I'm here to tell you some things that you probably already knew about the Bible, but when he gets into the Word, it's just bring you alive. The Word just... ta-da! But nevertheless, so if you're not doing anything and you're not having Bible study at your church, please come out to Bennett Memorial Baptist Church to our Wednesday Bible study, because I'm telling you, you will get a mouth and an ear full. Okay, without further ado with all of that, I'm through with that. So, getting into the Word, I will be coming to you, Jeremiah, the 23rd chapter, and let me get this straight. Jeremiah, the 23rd chapter, and I will be starting at the 16th and the 21st. And let's read. Thus saith the Lord of hosts, hearken not unto the word of the prophets that prophesies unto you. They make you vain. They speak a vision of their own heart, and not out of the mouth of the Lord. Verse 21 saying, I have not sinned these prophets, yet they ran. I have not spoke to them, yet they prophesied. But if they had stood in my counsel and had caused my people to hear my word, then they should have turned them from their evil way and from the evil of their doing. Yet I am a God of a hand which the Lord, and not a God of afar. Let me read this right here too. Can any hide himself in secret place that I shall not see him? Said the Lord. Do not I fill heaven and earth? Said the Lord. He said, I have heard with the prophet said that prophesies lies in my name, saying, I have dreamed. How long shall this be in the heart of the prophet that prophesies lies? Yeah, they are prophets of the deceit of these own of their own heart. The Lord said they are prophets of deceit of their own heart. Father God, it's in the name of Jesus. I come to you, Lord, thanking you for everything you have did. Father, I pray that you will continue to put Robin Harrison behind the cross and let your word go forward. Lord, I pray that you will touch somebody's open ear, touch their heart, prick their mind, dear God, and let your word go forward. In Jesus' name, amen. Amen. And I would like to use for a topic today, be careful for nothing. Moving but going nowhere. You know, when the Lord gave me this moving but going nowhere, I thought about little ants, how little ants be all scattered on the ground. They moving around and they doing this. They be taking food to one place to another. They be just doing everything. But one thing about an ant, an ant be moving, but they be storing up their food. They be moving, but they be going places. Unlike human, unlike us, we be moving and going nowhere. The reason why I said unlike human, because my daddy used to tell me, little girl, y'all ain't doing it. You're not doing nothing. And I thought I was doing something. You know how you used to sleep during the day and roam around at night. Daddy used to call us streetwalkers. And really, that's what we was doing. We used to hang out at the bowling alley. This was back in the day. Some of y'all don't know nothing about this. We used to hang out at the bowling alley. We used to hang out at Shoney's restaurant. You know, they used to stay open all night just about. And we used to hang out there just doing nothing. Get dressed and just do nothing. Just be trying to be cute. That's what it was. Just trying to be cute. So see who we can see. We used to hang around in Blue Park on Sundays. In the park, we just packed. Everybody blowing. Everybody thought we was doing something. We weren't doing nothing, child. Get somewhere and sit down somewhere. So that's how that came about moving but going nowhere. But the Lord was telling some of the prophets, they are moving. They are telling people about them, but they're telling people about God, but really they was talking lies. They were telling lies. You're just doing things, but you're not prophesizing the right word. You're not doing what God say do. You're prophet lies. You know, if the Lord tell you something, naturally you're gonna tell it. But people just tell you things because it feel good to them. It feel good to say. You know, they don't been more heard from the Lord or nothing. They say, I have not seen these people, these prophets, yet they run. I have not spoke to them, yet they prophesied. But if they had stood in my counsel, and had caused my people to hear my word, then they have turned them from their evil way and from the evil of their doing. The Bible said, just from the Lord, it said, if you would have heard my word and stood there and listened to me tell you to tell someone something, then you prophesizing to people, but they still doing what they doing, you know. See, this the one that got me, but if they had stood in my counsel and had caused my people to hear, see, we got to shine a light. Our light got to shine. If you is tuned in with the Lord, if you is being what the Lord called you to be, being a preacher, letting your light shine, someone's going to see that light. And they're going to want to turn around their life. But if you keep on living in darkness yourself, come on now. If you keep living in darkness yourself and knowing that you are not in the light with God, but and then you call yourself a prophet, you prophesizing to God's people and thinking that you're doing something, you're not doing this. You're just a busybody. You're not doing that. You're moving but going nowhere. And that person not going to turn their life around because they're looking at you like, well, what can they tell me? What can they tell me? And they out there. What can they tell me? And they drink more liquor than I do. What can they tell me? They gamble more than I do. What can they tell me? They can't tell me nothing. They do the things that I do. What can they tell me? And that's what the Lord, that's what the Bible said. If they had stood in my counsel and had caused my people to hear my word, then they should have turned them from their evil ways. It's a way the Lord said you can do it. You can turn their heads from their evil ways, but you got to be living right. You got to know what you're talking about. You got to go on your knees. You got to ask God to help you, to help somebody else. But first of all, you got to have a relationship with the Lord. If you don't have a relationship with the Lord, what can you tell someone about him? If you don't get up there and do what God say do, what can you tell them? If you don't testify, what can you tell them? Nothing. You can't tell them to testify when you don't testify. You just sit there like a nut on the log and you don't know the word and don't do nothing. Come on now. The Lord word is real. It comes out of you. It says there are evil ways and from the evil of their doing. How can you tell someone? That goes for me, you, anybody else. How can you tell someone when you're still doing the same thing you did back in the day? I mean, you know, I'm guilty of a lot of things. God knows, just because I'm preaching the gospel, that don't mean that I'm exempt. No, I'm not. No, I'm not. I would be the first one to say, yay, Lord, I know you're talking to me. And he is. He's talking directly to me. How can I tell you if I'm still doing the things that I had said that God has delivered me from? How can I tell you? What can you learn from me? We're supposed to be examples. We're supposed to tell God's people, after God has delivered you out of your stuff, after God has brought you through your sickness, your cancer, your whatever, your heart attack, after he done delivered you from all of that, and yet we still, you know, before he did, Lord, I'm going to do this, I'm going to do that. And after he has delivered you and you still doing the same thing, you still not giving him the glory, you still not praising him. Come on. And someone say, well, I remember when she was real sick. And she asked God to heal her body and they prayed for her. And then when she came through, she said, well, I'm going to do this. And she's not doing anything. All of this stuff goes with the light. You got to walk in the light. The Bible says the lamp is a light under your feet. It's a pathway. And we got to walk in the light. In the book of Revelation say, be watchful and strengthen the things which remaineth that are ready to die. For I have not found they works perfect before God. That's what Revelation said. It said, remember therefore how thou hast received and heard, and hold fast and repent. If therefore thou shalt not watch, I will come on thee as a thief in the night, as a thief, and shall not know the hour that I come. A thief, you know, when you're a thief, you just ramming up and do things. This is what the Lord is saying. I will come like a thief and snatch you up out of there if you don't repent and get yourself together. See, the Lord has just given us, he had been giving us fair warning all the time. All the whole time you're living on his earth and breathing his breath, eating his food, seeing through his eyes, walking in his legs, using his hand, he giving us a chance then. He give us a chance to get it right. Because, see, we are numbered. We don't know when he's coming. We don't know. This could, and I hope not, might be my last sermon. I don't know, but I'm telling you, thus said the Lord. And sometimes I get tired. God knows I get tired, but in my spirit, I be feeling it. I be preaching it in my spirit, but coming out with it is a different story. It's a different story. You know, I be wanting to do other things, but I said, no, I got to do this right here first. I got to do this right here first. And the things that I really want to do be put on hold. Because I got to do what thus said the Lord said first. And mine is nothing to what I'm doing now. So I'm here to tell you this morning about the Lord. About the book of Jeremiah. The Lord said, he done told you about these prophets. He said, I have not sent these prophets. They send themselves. Just like the Bible says, some was called, some was chosen, all that. But the Bible said, the Lord said, I didn't send these people. They send themselves. They prophesizing lies. Then he said, how long are you going to be prophesizing lies in my name? How long are you going to do this? But yet we think it's cute. We think we just because we get attention and everybody say, oh, ain't they doing good? But they prophesizing lies. What are you living? Who want to hear you? You know, you can be looking at a person, but knowing all the time, I'm getting up out of here. I knew what she was doing. I knew she was at the thing when I was at the thing. She was at the casino when I was there. You know, even though people, sometimes they go just to be nosy and they don't play, but still, it's so tempting to go there to see how it look. I looked at it on TV. It's so tempting. But the thing I want to get to you is to know and to hear. It's just that how we is so busy doing everything else. But did God call you to do this? Did God call you the pastor? Did God call you to preach? Did he call you to be an apostle? Don't nobody know that between, that's between you and your God. Only thing we do is look at your life. That's the only thing. We don't have no heaven or hell to put you in. You can put yourself there if you want to. We don't know your heart. But according on to the word of God, he said, I did not send these prophets to do all of this. But yet we do it anyhow, and we use Jesus' name in the name of God. Don't you know, brothers and sisters, that we have to give account of all this stuff? We got to give account of the things that we do in this body. We got to give account of the things that we say to people. Even in laughing and raging, we got to give account. And really, I preached on week four last. I say, if you want to know what you full of, listen to your own conversation. And that's true. Listen to your own conversation. You will be shocked. You will be amazed what you hear. Because I told you, like one time I was listening, I was recording and didn't know. And I was talking. And just talking about just didn't nobody in particular. Just talking among me and this person, just talking among ourselves. And when I listened to it, I said, who's that? It was on my phone. I said, what in the world? I had said some things that I was ashamed of. I really was. I was ashamed of. I said, what in the world? But it was in my heart to say it, so it came out. Just like I say, if you want to know what you're full of, listen to your own conversation, and you'll find out whether that's of God or not. And sometimes we put on these camouflage. We air ourselves just like we got so much Holy Ghost. Just, I tell people in the time, just because I wear long skirts and long dresses and hats, that don't make me a true saint. You know, everybody can wear those things. That's because we wear our robe in the pulpit and a collar. That don't make that we a true saint, because we got stuff going on. We haven't arrived yet. You know, people look at you, oh, she's so godly. You don't know. You don't know whether that person is godly or not. We have some, we look like we godly, but are we really godly? I mean, I'm just telling you this because this reflects back on myself also. And I can't tell you something if the Lord hadn't gotten on me for it. So I'm just telling you right now, if you are prophesizing lies, stop it. Stop it. If you haven't heard from the Lord, don't tell that person nothing, because the Lord is recording everything we're saying. If you haven't heard from the Lord and prophesizing and laying hands, don't you do that, because you will mess your own self up. The Bible telling us, but if they had stood in my counsel and had caused my people to hear my word, then they should have turned them from their evil doing and from the evil of their ways. Then. But if you haven't heard from the Lord, if you haven't stood in God's presence talking to him about different things and having a personal relationship with him, what can you tell me? I'm going to still do what I do. I'm going to still do my thing, because I didn't hear nothing. God didn't tell me to tell you this. Or I can say, why God didn't tell me? Okay, just like if you're a man or woman of God and you tune in with the Lord, you are doing the things that he called you to do. Or if you got your heart open to hear and his ears open to hear the word, and the Lord will speak to you. He will speak to you. And then when someone else come back and say the same thing, that's confirmation. And I have had that happen. And I have had that happen to me. And I have had the conversation with a person. And they told me, they say, oh, God had already told me that. But you know, if the Lord tell me something and don't tell you something, you'd be saying, okay, I'm just going to wait, you know. But the Lord would tell you if you got your heart fixed. The Lord would tell you first. And then when you, then he would tell someone else. And then that would collide together. You say, okay, I got that prophecy because the Lord had already told me this. And so you know it's legit, you know. But sometimes when the Lord tell you and it don't come to pass, just wait on it. Especially when you know his word, just wait on him. He's coming. You know, I said on Facebook, sometimes when I see people with birthdays and I tell my family or some friends, I say, since it's your birthday, I'm going to send you two cakes. Just wait on it. Wait on it. Bam, dad, go. But I do stuff like that. But anyway, the Bible is really real. I mean, it's real, more real than you can ever think. You say in the book of Ezekiel, say, but if a, talking about a watchman, if the watchman see the sword comes and blow not the trumpet and the people be not warned, if the sword comes and take any person from among them, he is taken away in his own iniquity. It's just like what I'm doing today. I'm blowing the trumpet. I'm telling you, thus saith the Lord. I'm a watchman. I see it's coming. But if I don't blow the trumpet, and I should have, and you get caught up in it, that's on you. That's on me. Excuse me. That's on me. But if I tell you and you not taking heed to what the word saying from my mouth, and I know it's real, I know God's word is real, that's on you. If you see it, and don't do it, that's on you. You say in the book of Ezekiel 33, "So thou, O son of man, I have set thee a watchman unto the house of Israel. Therefore thou shalt hear the word at my mouth, and warn them from me." See, we got to warn people from the Lord, even though he is who he is. He is the word, but we got to warn the people that the Lord is coming. He is coming. Warn them from me, because I'm coming. I'm warning you from the Lord, because he is coming. He wanted everybody to hear his word. Before he come, every child, every boy, girl, everybody.

stealing your stuff, that's on you. If the word comes and you grab hold to it and do the right thing, that's a good thing. But if the word comes and I don't blow the trumpet and you turn a deaf ear, that's on you. But it won't be on me because I'm telling you the truth. That's what the Bible says. We got to tell the truth about this thing. Even though we might have buddy pals and we might have friends, you know, and we don't want to hurt that feeling, but we got to tell the truth in order for you to know. And I often say, I'd rather for God to whoop your behind than to whoop mine, because I'm going to tell the truth. I'm going to tell you the truth about the Bible, whether you like it or not. The truth is the truth. And sometimes we cover up stuff. We can't cover up mess. We can't cover up sin because it's going to stick out somewhere. We cannot cover up sin. We done it for so long, we think that's a part of our life. Yes, we were born into sin and shaped in iniquity, but when God went to that cross and died for us and took all the beating, the whipping, he took all of that for me, for you, we was free. And whatever you did on from that day on, I say that's on you. But we can always say, God, you don't forgave me for this, so why should I go back and do it again? Repent. Because a day gonna come that we got to repent, and it's that day is now. It say in verse 11, say, behold, I come quickly. Hold fast that which thou hast, that no man take away that crown. Hold fast to God's word. Don't let nobody take your crown away. It said, repent or else I will come unto thee quickly and will fight against them with the sword of my mouth. God said, I will come quickly and I will fight against them. I will fight against them. The Lord said he will fight you. Ain't that something? He will fight you. He will fight for you. Look what he told Moses. Moses said, I can't go to Pharaoh. He said, you go. I got your back, Moses. Go. He said, just go. I got you. And Moses went. And it seemed as though Pharaoh was winning, but the Lord had already had all this planned. This was already before the foundation, how Moses was going to come out, how he was going to part in the Red Sea. But it was just the time. It was just Pharaoh was kicking up dirt. He wasn't doing nothing. He done a little something. But at the end, Pharaoh got it all. He got it all. But Moses didn't go to the promised land because of his attitude. When he told him to do with the rock, he struck the rock. See, we got to be careful the way we do things. We got to, if God tell you to do it, you got to do it. But if he don't, leave that thing alone and make sure you hear from him. Make sure you hear from the Lord, because he is recording every day. Just like what I'm speaking now, he is recording. This was done deal. He's recording. So I'm just telling you today to be careful for nothing. Be careful for nothing. Moving but going nowhere. If you're going to be moving, make sure you're going somewhere. If you're going to be moving, make sure you get to your destination safe. If you're going to be moving, make sure you move in Christ. Make sure you hear from him before you even telling people about thus said the Lord. It's all right to read your Bible and study your word. But when you go prophesizing to people, knowing that the Lord can tell you something, it's just in you to say it because you feel like, well, they're going to listen to me. You better leave that thing alone. You better leave it alone, because the Lord is soon to come back. Now, my time is up. I praise God for your time, and I thank and praise God for mine. I pray that I said something to encourage you today. I pray that you will continue to tune in to the Stay Focused Outreach Ministry. Again, I am Elder Robin D. Harris, telling you to stay focused on God's Word. Until the next time, stay blessed.

0: We welcome you to the Stay Focused Outreach Ministry with your host, Elder Robin D. Harrison, under the leadership of her husband, Reverend Boyd Harrison, and now, Elder Robin D. Harrison.
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Well, if you're looking for some cheap laughs and wouldn't mind finding a bargain today, the Marketplace is just for you. And hey, you're in luck. It's about to begin. 434-797-1266, 797-2265. That'll get you in here. But first, let's lay down some ground rules. Businesses, stay away. Plus, we don't allow services. So the Marketplace isn't where you need to find spare work, but be sure to stay listening in because putting a job on that needs to be fulfilled is allowed, so someone may be looking for what you do. Also, we ask you don't sell firewood or handheld firearms. Other than that, please keep your list as brief as possible, maybe 4 to 6 items or so. Put as many cars on as you like. Call as much as you want within the week. And be sure to have fun. We wouldn't want it any other way. Once again, the Marketplace is going to be starting up in just a second, so stick around.

0: 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Let's start taking some calls. Good morning. You're on the air with the Marketplace.
1: Good morning. How are you doing?
0: I'm doing fine. Isn't it an absolutely beautiful day?
1: It is a beautiful day. It is really a beautiful day.
0: Mm-hmm.
1: You wake up, it's another beautiful day.
0: That's right.
1: And calling for a lot of rain.
0: Yep, and we need it, too.
1: Yeah, we really need it.
0: Mm-hmm.
1: Yeah, I have a... Whirlpool, front load, heavy duty, clothes dry, works good, $100. And my number is 336-891-8102.
0: Okay. Phone number is 336-891-8102.
1: That's it.
0: I got it. Thank you so much, okay?
1: God bless you.
0: God bless you, too. All right, you heard the young lady there. She's got that Whirlpool front load heavy duty washer. It's in excellent condition, works good. She wants $100 for it. Here's the phone number, 336-891-8102. Again, the phone number is 336-891-8102. Call on, okay? We're on the air taking your calls on the Marketplace at Great Gospel, 1250 AM, WDVA, and streaming at WDVARadio.com. All right. On the Marketplace, got a lot of things going on here. There's a 16-inch Dell monitor. It's in good condition. They want $25 for it. They also have the Resitch that came off of a Dakota, a 2011 model. Fits anywhere from a 2011 all the way to a 2013, and says he'll take the best offer for that. He's also got a building. It's 10 feet by 20 feet, and the door is on the 20-foot side, not the 10-foot side, and he says he'll take the best offer on that. All right. He'd like to get about $2,500 for it, but if he can't get that, he says he will take the best offer. So come at your best with that, okay? His phone number is 709-4893. That phone number again is 709-4853. Let's take another call. Good morning. You're on the air with the Marketplace.
2: Good morning, Lee. How are you doing?
0: I'm fine, Jerry. How about you?
2: I'm doing fine, thank you.
0: Good.
2: All right, let's try this stuff here again today.
0: Okay.
2: I started with the, I got the wooden walking cane.
0: Mm-hmm.
2: Plus each. I have got the birdhouses for $12 each. A hard plastic spray tank. It holds about 5-6 gallons. I know at least 5-6 gallons, maybe more, a little more than that. But I know it'll hold 5 gallons or more.
0: Mm-hmm.
2: But anyway, I'm asking 20. That tank, I'm asking 25 for that.
0: Okay.
2: I have got the push mower. I'm asking 55 for that. And I'm looking for a straight shaft weed. Oh, just a shaft that goes in a weed eater. Now, mine's a home light. So a steel will work, and home light I know will work, the same thing. And then maybe another brand or two would work. And it just has to be the bigger shaft. We need a brand to get a small shaft, so I know they won't work.
0: Mm-hmm.
2: Another one I've seen, but I don't remember what the small shaft, it won't work. But anybody's got it anyway, they can give me a call. And then last of all, I still got the stuff a little early in the year to put it on for Christmas, but I got some hard plastic snowman. I've got one Santa Claus, I think, and three or four snowmen. The snowmen are little different sizes and all. But somebody come up and a reasonable offer, I'll let them go.
0: Okay.
2: So if anybody's interested in any of this stuff or got a straight shaft or a weed eater, you can give me a call at 434-685-3504.
0: Okay. Phone number is 434-685-3504.
2: That's correct.
0: Okay. Thank you very much, and you be blessed, okay?
2: Thank you. Have a blessed day.
0: All right, you too.
2: Thank you.
0: All right.
2: Bye.
0: Mm-hmm. All right, so my buddy Giraldi, he's got the wooden canes. He carved those out of wood himself. Wants $10 for those. He's got the bird houses. Carved those out of wood himself as well. $12 for those. That plastic spray tank. It says they'll take $25 for that. It's got that push mower. No grass catcher. It's a 21-inch cut. Runs good. $55. Also looking for the straight shaft for the shaft itself for the weed eater. His is a home light. That would fit. I think a steel might fit, too, and a couple of other brands. But anyway, he's looking for that. And if you got a whole weed eater that works, he'll take that, too. And he's also got some Christmas decorations, one Santa Claus and several snowmen. They are made of plastic. His phone number is 434-685-3504. That number again is 434-685-3504. Call him up, okay? We're on the air taking your calls on the marketplace at Great Gospel 1250 AM WDVA. There was a gentleman that called up yesterday. He says he needs someone for transport. He needs to be in Charlottesville on the last of this month. That's because we're on Friday, July 31st. So, if you work for a medical transport unit or something like that, you might want to give him a call. His number is 434-857-2025. Here's that number one more time, 434-857-2025. Go ahead and call him up, okay? All right. Now, also, well, let's take this call. Good morning. You're on the air with the Marketplace.
3: Yeah, I like to put on Sweet Puppies. 12 weeks old. AKC Rasta. Wilma Raymond. All right, y'all. Know what I'm talking about?
0: Yeah, okay. What kind of dogs are they?
3: Wilma Raymond. W-E-I-M-A-N-E-R. The undog. They the ones with the blue eyes and the cut-off tail.
0: Uh-huh.
3: Yeah, they're AKC Reddish.
0: Okay.
3: I'd imagine $800. They got paper.
0: That's $800 each?
3: Yeah.
0: Okay.
3: It could be negotiable, pretty much.
0: Okay.
3: And I got the parents on site, so, you know.
0: Okay. All right.
3: And my phone number is 434-203-2127.
0: All right, phone number is 434. All right, phone number is 434-203-2127.
3: Yes, sir.
0: I got it. Thank you, sir, and you be blessed, okay?
3: You have a blessed day
0: as well. All right, now. All right, you heard the gentleman up there. He's got three puppies. They're 12 weeks old, AKG registered, got the papers with him. These are Wilma Ramo hunting dogs. He says he'll take $800 each, and that price is negotiable. All right, you can reach him at 434-203-2127. He has a parents on site. Here's that phone number again, 434-203-2127. Good morning. You're on the air with the Marketplace.
4: Good morning, Mr. Scammer. How you doing?
0: John, how you doing, man?
4: I can't complain. I'm up above ground, still beneath. God is good.
0: Yes, he is all the time.
4: Yes, sir. I still have that crap on jigsaw. It does have the case. It does have a battery, but it don't have no charge. I'm asking $15 for the best off on that. I also had those men's brown dress shoes, size 11. They haven't never been worn. They've been about once. They're too small for my feet because I wear a size 12, maybe a 13.
0: Mm-hmm.
4: Anyway, I take $15 the best off on those to get them out of the way.
0: Mm-hmm.
4: And I also have my variety of things in a tote and stuff I'm trying to get rid of and stuff. Somebody make me off on that to get all that away. But I do need the tote.
0: Mm-hmm.
4: Off on it. And then, you know, I have a box of wet knives. You know, somebody can use them. I just give them away and stuff because I don't have no use for them.
0: Mm-hmm.
4: And I also have a type of a back brace or like something to support your back. A brand new, still in the box. Never have been worn. I take $15 the best off on that. Then last but not least, I have one of those what 19-inch round in diameter floor fans. And so you can tilt it up or down and stuff. It works. It runs very well.
0: Mm-hmm.
4: But I just don't need it. But I have more than I really need.
0: Mm-hmm.
4: I take $10 the best off on that to get all the, get that out of my way and stuff. If anybody could use any of these items I have and stuff, they can give me a call at 434-709-0623.
0: Okay. I think I heard you say the phone number is 434-709-0623.
4: That's correct.
0: Got it. Thank you, sir.
4: Thank you. Have a great day. Be blessed.
0: You be blessed as well, okay?
4: Thank you, sir.
0: All right, now. All right, that's John calling in, and John still has that jigsaw. It has a battery but no charger. It'll take $15 or the best offer. Also got those brown men's dress shoes, the size 11. Too small for him. He wears a 12 or a 13. He'll take $15 or the best offer for those, too. Also, he's got a variety of items in a tote. He needs the tote, but you can have everything inside that tote. Make him an offer on it, okay? Also, he's got a box of whatnots. He says he's just going to give those away. He doesn't need them. He's got a couple of back braces, too. He says he'll take $15 or the best offer for those. Got a 19-inch floor fan. And he says he'll take $10 or the best offer for that, too. All right, his number is 434-709-0623. Again, that phone number is 434-709-0623. All right, good morning. You're on the air with the Marketplace.
5: Yes, good morning. I'm calling for the gym that called in yesterday about the ride. He told me to call in and let you know he got someone, and he appreciates you all.
0: Okay, great. I can take that one off the list then, right?
5: Yeah, and thank you so much.
0: You're so welcome, and thank you so much for letting us know, okay?
5: Right. Have a nice day.
0: You be blessed now.
5: Bye-bye.
0: All right, there we go. The Marketplace does work. Good morning. You're on the air with the Marketplace.
6: Good morning. How are you this morning?
0: I'm fine. How about you?
6: I'm blessed. Thank you.
0: Good.
6: This morning, I have a 100-gallon diesel tank, the transfer tank. I'm asking $125 for that.
0: Wait a minute. Transfer tank, $100 for that. Okay, go ahead.
6: $125,
0: okay.
6: Yes, sir.
0: Okay.
6: Also, I have a 12-foot aluminum boat. It has two seats and oars. I've got the anchor to go with it, but there's no motor.
0: Mm-hmm.
6: Good condition. I'm asking $400 for that.
0: Okay.
6: Also, I have a 16-foot aluminum concrete straight edge. I'm asking $200 for that.
0: Mm-hmm.
6: And I got a 18-foot aluminum concrete chute. If anybody pull concrete, they know what I'm talking about.
0: Mm-hmm.
6: Some of them are asking $200 for that.
0: Mm-hmm.
6: And I got a cargo basket that hooks to your trailer hook behind your vehicle. It's 5 feet by 2 feet, and it has a maybe 15-inch rail on it. I'm asking $50 for that.
0: Okay.
6: Phone number 434-724-6862.
0: All right. Did I hear you say the number is 434-724-6862?
6: That is correct.
0: Got it. Thank you, sir. And you be blessed, okay?
6: You too, and have a blessed day.
0: You too, sir. All right. Bye-bye. All right, you heard the gentleman there. He's got quite a few items here. He's got a 100-gallon diesel transfer tank. I want $125 for that. Got a 12-foot aluminum. He's got a lot of things here. And I'm going to be honest with you. I wrote this so fast trying to keep up with him. Some of this I can't even make out anymore. But anyway, he's got a lot of concrete stuff. If you pour concrete, you'll know what he's talking about. You can give him a call at 434-724-6862. That number again is 434-724-6862. Now listen, I got to take a break and acknowledge some sponsors. We'll do that and come right back at WDVA.
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0: 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Let's go back to the phones. Good morning. You're on the air with the Marketplace.
13: Good morning. How are you this morning?
0: I'm doing fine. Rusty, how about you?
13: All righty.
0: Good.
13: I still had the potatoes out here, still empty. People can store stuff in them. Still have a lot of my garage sale stuff out here I need to get rid of. Somebody would be interested in a lot of it. Call me about it. Also, I've got a single bed with railings, slat for a small child. If somebody would be interested in a single bed, I'm going to sell that. Still looking for tomatoes, cucumbers. Still looking for a scooter. Somebody still got one out there. They want to swap and trade. Might have one real reasonable price. Not no high price one, but want something cheap, I can afford it, you know, to get around. And they're looking for someone out there to motion. I'm looking for a landscaper that does yard mowing. Somebody I can depend on that, you know, come and mow every 2 weeks. Someone out there's listening, call me, let me know. Come take a look at the yard and go from there. My number is 336-432-5482.
0: Okay, that phone number is 336-432-5482.
13: Uh-huh.
0: All right, I got it. Thank you now.
13: You be blessed.
0: You be blessed as well.
13: I sure will.
0: All right. All right, that's Rusty calling in from Reedsville, North Carolina. He's got 10 or 11 containers out there. They're full of stuff. He says he wants to get rid of that stuff. He wants to sell it all. He's got a bed out there. That's a single bed with the slats and all that kind of stuff. He's still looking for some tomatoes and some cucumbers. Still looking for the scooter and the California raisins. And he's looking for someone to do some landscaping for him. Now, his number is 336-432-5482. Let me give you that number again. That's 336-432-5482. Again, 336-432-5482. Give him a call. We're still taking your calls on the air at Great Gospel, 1250 AM, WDVA. Streaming at WDVARadio.com. All right, by the way, if you need someone to do some yard work for you, do some trimming of hedges and bushes and stuff like that, clean out gutters and all that kind of stuff, all kinds of odd jobs, even cut down small trees. Ernest Day is the person to call. He's got three different numbers. Two daytime numbers happen to be 713-8991 and 710-7110. By the way, he also has a pair of steel-toed shoes. He wants $35 for those. Those daytime numbers again are 713-8991 and 710-7110. The after-hours number is 710-6088. Again, after-hours number is 710-6088. All right? Now, as we continue with the marketplace, this person says they are, well, they've got a set of black floor mats for 2022 Cadillac XTS. They want $200 for these floor mats. The phone number to call is 434-228-9121. Phone number again is 434-228-9121. Harold Bays is looking for two front porch chairs. You can give Harold a call at area code 434-483-7243. All right, that phone number again is area code 434-483-7243. Listen, on the market house, marketplace, here's a house. 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Let's take another call. Good morning. You're on the air with the marketplace. Good morning.
14: I like to put on, I have a large bar. It's black leather, and I'm asking $200. And I have four bar chairs that goes with it. They are leather, too. They are $20 each.
0: Hold on, hold on, hold on, hold on. Okay.
14: I have air conditioned on wheels, $50.
0: Okay.
14: I have a turkey frying pot for $50.
0: Mm-hmm.
14: I have four women's church suits, size 16 to 18, price negotiable.
0: Mm-hmm. Okay.
14: And have two fur coats, one long, black in color, $45.
0: Mm-hmm.
14: One is a quart length, and it's off-white for $35.
0: Okay.
14: And you can call me at 434-724-7170. And if I don't answer, leave a message and I'll get back to them.
0: Okay. Now.
14: Hey, thank you, and you have a blessed
0: day. You have a blessed day as well, but let me verify this number before you leave. I want to make sure I got it right, okay?
14: Okay.
0: Phone number is 434-724-7170.
14: That's correct.
0: I got it. Thank you so much, and you have a blessed day.
14: Oh, you do the same.
0: All right, now.
14: Bye-bye.
0: Bye-bye. All right, you heard the young lady there. She's got a large bar, and it's black leather, and she wants $200 for that. She's got four bar chairs to go along with it. They're covered in black as well. And, well, for the bar, she wanted $200. The chairs, she's not asking that much. You can give her a call for the prices on that. Again, they're covered in leather as well. She's got air conditioners on wheels. She's asking for $50 for that. She's got a turkey frying pan, and she says she'll take $50 for that. And she's got four women's dress suits, or church suits, size 16 to 18, and the prices on those are negotiable. She's got two fur coats. One is a long one. It's black in color. $45 she'll take for that. The other one is a quarter length, and it's off-white. She'll take $35 for that. Now, here's her phone number. 434-724-7170. And she says if she does not answer, leave a message and she will call you back. The phone number again is 434-724-7170. Let's take another call. Good morning. You're on the air of the Marketplace.
15: I've got an electric power chair run by battery. 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It needs a battery. That's all it needs. It's real nice.
0: Mm-hmm.
15: And my number is 336-612-2733.
0: All right, phone number is 336-612-2733.
15: Mm-hmm.
0: I got it.
15: All right. Thank you.
0: Thank you, and you have a blessed day as well, okay?
15: Thank you.
0: All right. Mm-hmm. All right, you heard the young lady there. She's got that electric power chair. All it needs is just a battery. It's nice. Says her daughter had it, and she'll take anywhere between $700 and $800 for it. The phone number is 336-612-2733. Again, that's 336-612-2733. We're going to take a break and now some sponsors will come right back at WDVA.
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0: 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Now, wait a minute. This can't be right. It says it is 84 degrees and it feels like 92. Wind from the southwest at 10 miles per hour, gusting at 24 miles per hour. Wow. Wow. And it's not even 12 noon yet. The Marketplace is on the air. Studio lines are still open at 797-1266 and 797-2265. 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All right. As we continue, here are two 49cc scooters for sale. They also have three riding mowers. They are for sale. They will crank, but I got to tell you, they've been sitting for a while. They also have some ladies' jeans size 10 to 14. They also have a 1992 Ford Ranger pickup truck. It is a straight drive. It's been sitting for a while. They're asking $3,000. What's the best offer for that? All right, here's the phone number, 434-710-2773. That number again is 434-710-2773. Here's a white 13 cubic foot refrigerator. It would be great for a shop or a garage. Gentleman says he wants $150 for it. Also, he's got a full-size antique metal bed with springs. Man, I've told you before, those things are comfortable. wants $200 for it. Also, it's got a cherry wood five drawer, Chester drawer for $125. A pair of burgundy wingback chairs in great condition wants $150 for the pair. Now, that's, I'm telling you, that's a great price. Also, for $200, you can get a 1970s Coke machine. On the side, it's got that pool door. That's an antique. All right, phone number 434-429-0786. That's 434-429-0786. Okay, let's go ahead and go back to the phones. Good morning. You are on the air with the Marketplace.
1: Good morning, Lee. How you doing?
0: I'm doing fine, King David. How about yourself?
1: I'm doing fine today. Beautiful day.
0: Yes, it is. Yes, it is.
1: Okay, Lee. I sold all the freezer router.
0: Okay.
1: And the electric sold all that. You can take that off if you haven't been putting it on there.
0: Okay.
1: Okay, and I got another freezer.
0: Got a what?
1: Another refrigerant.
0: Okay.
1: And it's about taller, man. And probably it's got this regular refrigerator. It's got the top and the bottom, just the big door at the bottom and at the top where you put your freezer food in.
0: Mm-hmm.
1: Made by Whirlpool, for like a remember. And it was working fine, great. When I took it out, later, just wanted to get her a new one, a new model. Nothing wrong with it, working fine. When I went down and checked, put in, it unhooked some stuff for them, and I'm gonna hook it up. You know, when the first chance, hook it back up, let it freeze, so somebody know it's freeze. And I take $80 for this refrigerator. It works great.
0: Okay.
1: And I'd let them know when I can work with it, bring it to them, or whatever they want me to do. I'll send a picture to them. What it looks like. It's white in color. And cause I know it works fine. And then I got that spare time for the filter camper on a trailer. Six loads. It's a 15-inch wheel. It's just for a spare time. I take $30 for this wheel. Some things are expensive. You go to Tractor and buy them. Them wheels or Walmart, I didn't know them things were that high. I'm paying $200 for them tires. Wheel mount. And let's see, Lee, I think that's pretty much hit me. Can't think of nothing else. The Erico 336. 514-3932. Or 336. 514-3729. Before I go too far, I will deliver this refrigerator for everything. Bless somebody with this refrigerator for the same. If it's in Danville or Locust Run like that, that'd be it's just $10 extra when I do that.
0: Okay.
1: That's all.
0: Okay.
1: So that'd be the whole jabang. That's where I do it. Bless somebody.
0: Okay. All right. All right, phone numbers are 336-514-2932, correct?
1: That's correct.
0: And the second number is 336-514-3729.
1: That's correct. You got blessed, love, good. I'm not blessed, leaving.
0: You be blessed as well, okay?
1: I
0: know. All right, ladies and gentlemen, that's King David calling in. He's got another refrigerator. Has a top and bottom. Says it's about as tall as he is. We don't know how tall that is, right? Let's say it's between 5 feet and 6 feet tall. Anyway, he wants about $80 for it. It's white in color. Also, he's got that spare tire, 6-lug, 15-inch tire. Fit a truck or a trailer, wants $30 for that. And he says that with that refrigerator, he'll even deliver that if it's a local run for the same price. Two numbers you can reach him at. The first number is 336-514-2932. Alternate number, 336-514-3729. The main number again, 336-514-2932. Alternate number, 336-514-3729. All right, let's take one more call real quick before we go to break. Good morning. You're on the air with the Marketplace.
2: Hey, good morning, sir. How are you?
0: I'm fine. And you, sir?
2: I'm okay. It's good to be in the land of delivery.
0: Yes, it is.
2: This morning, I need someone to deck and install a thermostat, home thermostat. I can be reached at 434-441-7119.
0: Give me that number again, 434.
2: 441-7119.
0: All right, phone number is 434-441-7119.
2: Correct.
0: All right, got it. Thank you, sir. Be blessed, okay?
2: All right, likewise.
0: All right. The gentleman says he needs someone to install a thermostat. This is the home thermostat in his home. Give him a call at 434-441-7119. That number again is 434-441-7119. We're going to take a break and acknowledge some sponsors. We'll come back, take some more calls in just a minute.
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0: 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Good morning. 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
32: Good morning. How you doing?
0: I'm fine. And you, sir?
32: Yes, I'm looking to buy some stuff this morning.
0: All right.
32: First, I'm looking to buy some feed me gashes and to feed me berry bells.
0: Mm-hmm.
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0: Mm-hmm.
32: The next thing, I'm looking to buy new and used refrigerators and electric stove, happy work in good condition, and a reasonable price.
0: Mm-hmm.
32: The next thing, I'm looking for more tree work. I cut down trees, do any different kind of jobs. I trim bushes. I clean and clear off lots. And I have that weed killer spray. It's sprayed in one area.
0: Mm-hmm.
32: For more information, give me a call at 434-441-1364.
0: All right, that phone number is 434-441-1364.
32: Yeah.
0: I got it. Thank you, sir, and you be blessed, okay?
32: Me too.
0: All right, now.
32: Hey, you can walk through here now. Don't get a ticket. Get in trouble.
0: All right. I don't know who's talking about the watch. They're going to get a ticket and get in trouble. He's not talking to me. I'm not driving. All right. He's looking to buy some things here. Some cement statues and cement bird baths. Also looking for new and used wheelchairs. And looking for new and used washers and dryers also. Electric stoves. He's also looking to do some more tree work. His number is 434-441-1364. That's 434-441-1364. Good morning. You're on the air with the Marketplace.
11: Good morning. How are you?
0: I'm fine. And you?
11: I'm doing well. I'm blessed. Thank you for asking.
0: All right.
11: I only got a couple of things I want to put on the Marketplace. I want to do the lawn service like I've been doing. The, like if you're disabled or can't get out there, you just got out the hospital and you can't get out there and mow your grass.
0: Mm-hmm.
11: Come over and mow your grass and everything. So you know, weed eating, just mowing the grass.
0: Okay.
11: And I also have vegetables, fresh vegetables, tomatoes, cucumbers out of the garden. I also have to sell everything for a reasonable price. And if you're interested in any of those things. Oh, and I also have something that the kids, they really enjoyed it, called dumplings. And if they're interested in those, just let me know. My number is 434-370-4530.
0: All right, the phone number is 434-370-4530.
11: Yes.
0: I got it. Thank you so much, and you be blessed, okay?
11: Thank you.
0: All right.
11: Blessed when you too. Thank
0: you. Uh-huh. I heard the young lady there. Listen to what she's got now. She's also doing that lawn service. If you just got out of the hospital or anything like that or are unable to mow your lawn, she has a service that will do that. Now, they don't do any weed eating, but they will mow that lawn at a reasonable price. All right? She's also got some vegetables, homegrown tomatoes and cucumbers, and she's got some dumplings, too, the kids like. Give her a call at 434-370-4530. That number again is 434-370-4530. That's our last call for the day. We'll take this break and come back and close out the Marketplace for the day at WDVA.
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0: Thank you for allowing us to be a part of your day here at Great Gospel. I do want to let you know that the Union Street Missionary Baptist Church invites you out on Saturday, July the 25th, from 10 a.m. until 3 p.m. Join them for food, fun, fellowship, and the giveaway for school supplies. The church is located 1100 Sycamore Street, right here in the great city of Danville, Virginia. The host pastor is none other than Reverend Vex Allen. And I'll come back in a few minutes with a full weather forecast, but right now.
1: Matthew 4:4 reads, "Men shall not live by bread alone, but by every word that proceeds out of the mouth of God." 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Isaiah 40:8 says, "The grass withereth, the flower fadeth, but the word of our God shall stand forever." 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
0: Mostly cloudy with a chance of showers and thunderstorm increasing to 60% a low around 77 degrees. The wind gusts can get as high as 20 miles per hour. And now on tomorrow, cloudy with an 80% chance of showers and thunderstorms with a high near 83 degrees. Still be careful while you're out and about. Wind gusts can get as high as 20 miles per hour. And on tomorrow night, a continued 80% chance of showers and thunderstorms with a low around 65 degrees. The wind gust today is getting up to 24 miles per hour. The projected high today is 91. We're there. We're almost there. It's cloudy, but it's 85 degrees. Thank you for allowing us to be a part of your 2 for Tuesday afternoon. And since I mentioned that, we may as well do Arlene Rogers Ramsey back to back. Since Jesus came into my life, you better trust and believe the Lord will make a way. You hear what I said? Since he come into my life, he will make a way. Do enjoy the truth.

Hey, babe, you know you've been doing this thing a mighty long time now. You told me just the other day that you're 86 years old. You don't get around like you used to. Your eyesight is growing a little dim. Maybe I think you should consider retiring. What do you think?

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1: Okay, these are the rules. Number one, all announcements must be either mailed, emailed, or delivered to our studios in person on or no later than 1 to 2 weeks on Monday prior to the date of the event. No exceptions. Number two, we will not take community bulletin announcements over the phone. No exceptions. Number three, any announcement received later than that will be omitted from the community bulletin. Number four, you must notify our studios no later than 12 noon on the Monday before the date of the event if there is a correction. It's your responsibility to provide us with the correct information. 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

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I don't know about you out there, but that's why I travel so far.

0: 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Thank you for allowing us to be a part of your day here at Great Gospel. And as always, we want you to know that we appreciate you listening to us. I just slowed it down a little bit now. Let's pump it up just a little bit for you. The Alabama girls.
1: Y'all ready to go?

0: of the hour, 20 o'clock. 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A great gospel. Do enjoy it.
1: But how many of you know that God keeps his promises? You know what? What God has said, he's going to bring it into fruition. You cannot die until everything that God has promised you has come into fruition. See, that's why it doesn't bother me. Because I know what God has said to me in his word. And because he is a God that cannot lie. You see, I know some things that God simply cannot do.

0: some blessings out there. Well, the Bible says they that wait upon the Lord shall renew their strength. They shall mount up with wings like an eagle. They shall run and not be weary. They shall walk and not faint.
1: WDVA Danville.
2: As always,

We thank you for allowing us to be a part of your day. It's Tuesday, 2 for 2 back to back. Sean Jones and the Believers, me, my God, and I. And then because it's me, my God, and God, I'm dependent on you, Lord. I'm dependent. But first, me, my God, and I.

0: you better believe something happened when you call that name. I do want to let you know you still have time every second and fourth Tuesday from 12 until 2 p.m. The Redemption Center Church, where the pastor is, Willis J. Farrell, invites you out from 12 till 2, so you still got time to get there. They are having fresh food, non-perishable drinks, clothing, items. They got it. If you in need, please don't forget to go by 625 Shelton Street. If you know somebody is in need, let them know about it from 12 to 2 every second and fourth Tuesday.
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0: With sympathy and heartfelt love, we announced the passing of Bernadette Suzette Gilbert, 52, of Hurt, Virginia, who departed this earthly life on Thursday, July the 16th. She was born June the 15th, 1974, in Lynchburg, Virginia. She was a daughter of the late Russell Hall and Jeanette Gilbert, who survives. Those left to cherish her memories are her son, Dallin, her grandson, her mother, five sisters, two brothers, three aunts, three uncles, five nephews, three nieces, and a host of other relatives and friends. Funeral services will be held on tomorrow, July the 22nd at 12 noon at the chapel of Miller Funeral Home with Dr. P.A. Medley, eulogist. Interment will follow in the Stanton Baptist Church Cemetery, Long Island, Virginia. A viewing will be held 1 hour prior to the funeral service. The family is receiving friends at the residence of her sister, Teresa, at 239 West Spencer Road, Hurt, Virginia, between the hours of 4 and 8 p.m. daily. The profession of funeral services have been entrusted to the staff of Miller Funeral Home. Robert Lee Barber, better known as Fry Pie, 93 of Java, departed this earthly life on Wednesday, July the 15th at his residence. He was born February the 20th, 1933. He was a son of the late Grant Barber and Emmy Grasty Barber Childress. In addition to his parents, he was preceded in death by three sons, one daughter, four sisters, and seven brothers. He was a member of the Ricefield Missionary Baptist Church. He was united in holy matrimony to the late Jenny Pearl Barber in November 25, 1955. Into this union, there were 10 children born. He leaves to cherish his memories, six children, 19 grandchildren, 32 great-grandchildren, 19 great-great-grandchildren, seven sisters, two brothers, two sister-in-law, four devoted friends, and a host of nieces, nephews, and other relatives and friends. The funeral service will be held on Friday, July the 24th at 12 noon at the Ricefield Missionary Baptist Church with Reverend Patrick King officiating and Reverend Ronnie R. Walker eulogist. Interment will follow in the church cemetery. The family will receive friends on Thursday, July the 23rd, from the hours of 4 to 6 p.m. at Miller Funeral Home. And other times, they will be at 501 McDowell Road, Java, Virginia, from the hours of 3 and 7 p.m. daily. The family has entrusted the professional services of Miller Funeral Home. It is with profound sorrow that we announce the death of Miss Phyllis Albert. of Durham, North Carolina. She passed away on Saturday, July the 18th. She was a native of Roanoke, of Rockingham County, North Carolina. She was a daughter of the late Willie Wright and Cornelia Albert. She was born October the 4th, 1957. She attended the Bluestone Missionary Baptist Church in Durham, North Carolina. She leaves to cherish her memories, her sister, her two nieces, her great niece, her aunt, her uncle, and a host of cousins and cherished friends. A public viewing will be held on Friday, July the 24th, from 3 p.m. until 6 p.m. at Fulton Walton Funeral Home and Memorial Chapel, Eden, North Carolina. The family visitation will be on Saturday, July the 25th, from 3 to 3:30 at the Bluestone Missionary Baptist Church, Pelham, North Carolina. The funeral service will be in process at 3:30 at the church, with Reverend John B. Doe will deliver the words of comfort, and Pastor Hamid Kamel will preside. Interment will follow in the Bluestone Church Cemetery, Pelham, North Carolina. All arrangements are entrusted to Fulton Walton Funeral Home and Memorial Chapel of Eden, 417 Price Street, Eden, North Carolina. 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
0: As always, we thank you for allowing us to be a part of your day. here at the station. We send our prayers and our condolences out to all the bereaved families. A lot of times we cannot find the words that will comfort you, but we know a man who can. And in those hours when we cannot be reached, all you got to do is just begin to pray. Eric Waddell, prayer changes things.

your children. Pray I keep you.

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I'll do your will. I'm going to the altar right now, Lord. I may not be very much, but all I am,

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We got one right here. Why don't you let the world see you? Why don't you get out of that seat and just wave that hand at God and tell him, I'll do it, Lord.

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I'll do your will at Great Gospel, 1250 AM WDVA. It's Tuesday. Two for two, back to back. Doc McKenzie, we're going to call him around again because we can do his will. You begin to feel him moving. Do enjoy.

WDVA, Danville.

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6: 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The speaker is Brother Jimmy Myers.

0: Lisa Stevens. You just hold on. Thank you for listening to Great Gospel, 1250 AM WDVA. I got coming to you now, taking us to the bottom of the hour. Bless by four. Praise his name.
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1: Shalom. Teaching everyone today to you from the Bible Speaks Ministry. It's so good to be here, hoping and trusting that each and every one of you are doing well and that you are ready to hear what the Spirit of God has to say. Seems like the entire world now is in a mess. It's like it's gone berserk and things is not looking too good. You know, it seems like I think COVID done a job for is affecting the people's spirituality. Like people just done forgot all about what they once professed. And it's a sad condition. And this little town is in a terrible, terrible condition as far as spirituality. You know, people that just done got so complacent and they feel okay that if they just attend church, whatever church, whatever, it's just a social media just to hang out with some nice people sometimes. And like we have forgot about a need of getting a relationship with Jesus Christ. Amen. But that's not my step in. But we're going to be continuing talking about the fourth medal in Daniel chapter 2. Amen? So that's what we're going to be talking about, identifying the fourth medal. And I'm hoping and praying. Normally, prophecy kind of grabs people's attention. But I believe we done got to the point now, can't nothing reach people. Look like we done gone too far. We don't have no desire for nothing spiritual. Just go through the motion. Just go through the motion. God understands. God knows my heart. And God is trying to save us. But as the Bible says, as the days of Noah, so shall it be at the coming of the Son of Man. When they had evidence, concrete, saw this man building the ark. And they heard Noah preaching every day. And yet, they passed it by, looked at it, oh well, go back to norm. And here we are today in 2026, and we are repeating history. And I hope and pray. Like I said, prophecy normally arouses people. And as I go more deep into it, I hope it will rise us from our slumbering sleep before it's too late. So as we are talking about today, identifying the fourth medal, let us pray. Eternal Father, what can be said, what can be done to arouse the sleepy people here in Danville? Not worrying about the world, but right here, Lord. We have relatives, we have kin, we have friends, we have co-workers right here that needs salvation, need a wake-up call, need a job. So I pray that before I complete these studies on prophecy, it's going to reach at least one person in Jesus' name. Amen. Also, we're in week two. We're in the night of our seminar, Signs of the Last Days. And we haven't seen some of you yet. Amen. But time is expiring. Amen. So let's go. Bible prophecy. You know, I always start with prophecy with John 14, verse 29, when the Bible says, And now I have told you before it come to pass, that when it has come to pass, ye might believe. So the Bible says that he tells you before it happened. See, through prophecy, God lets us know way in advance. Sometimes hundreds of years, he foretold something would happen. And like when I deal with America, it's been when he gave that to John, it'd been almost 2,000 years. But this nation is fulfilling the billing that he said it would do. And I'm going to deal with this nation. I'm going to deal with this nation. You know, people are so caught up with wanting to know the future, but they go to the wrong source. They go to these horoscopes. They go to these psychics. They go to all of this stuff, but instead of going to the Word of God. The Word of God, God is only 100% accurate. People used to read Gene Dixon. They read the horoscope to see what is going to hold for the future. Well, the Bible would tell us what the future is going to behold. Notice what the Bible says in Isaiah 42, verse 9. Behold, the former things are come to pass, and new things do I declare. Before they spring forth, I tell you of them. Are you following me now? So God tells us in advance, okay? If you want to know the future of this nation and the world, just open up the newspaper that is called the Bible. Notice in Isaiah 48 and verse 3, I have declared the former things from the beginning, and they went forth out of my mouth, and I shewed them, I did them suddenly, and they came to pass. Those three texts should give us the confidence that God knows what he's talking about. And that through Nebuchadnezzar, God was showing him the future all the way down, not only to the second coming of Jesus Christ, but the third time when he should set up his everlasting kingdom on planet Earth. Amen. But yet nobody want to hear about prophecy. Well, we want to hear about what some man predicts. He might hit and miss. And most time he misses. Okay. But God is 100% accurate. My friends, are you following me now? So now we're talking about the fourth metal in Daniel chapter 2. So let's go back to Daniel chapter 2. And notice, you know how the dream went. Nebuchadnezzar had a dream, and he could not recall that dream. But we found out that God gave it, revealed it to Daniel, because Daniel had understanding of visions and dreams. In other words, Daniel was a prophet. Notice what the Bible says. I'm going to piggyback now. I know we forget. How soon we forget. Verse 32. What was that dream that Nebuchadnezzar had? Okay, so let's go and let's see what does the Bible says. The Bible says that Daniel's lives was at stake. And so Daniel pleaded for time, that he would tell him the dream. Daniel had a relationship with Jesus Christ. He believed that God would give him that answer, what was the dream. Now, he went home, told his friends, let's plead for the mercies of God. And they prayed, they went to bed, and that night, guess what happened? God revealed that dream unto Daniel. And as soon as Daniel could get to the king, amen, they went. And he declared that dream, declared to him what was in that dream. Now notice what the Bible says in verse 28. And Daniel did not take no glory to himself, but he lifted up the God of heaven, because he was the one. And Daniel said, but there is a God in heaven that revealeth secrets and maketh known to the king Nebuchadnezzar what shall be in the latter days. Now the latter days simply means a future. Okay? At the end of time, he going to make him know. Because Nebuchadnezzar was deeply concerned, because he was a young ruler of the most powerful and most feared nation that existed. Young man, he was getting arrogant. He was getting caught up with himself to have sole possession over such a powerful nation. Now, so God was trying to show him something about the future condition of this nation, that he was ruler of it. Notice what the Bible says. What was the latter days? I looked, searched, and found AI. Now, you know AI just uses regular dictionaries and encyclopedias, and they draws out the highest, the strongest points, and they puts it into their idea. So here we go. AI says about the latter days in the Bible, the latter days or the last days, in parentheses, they says, refers to the prophetic period leading up to the fulfillment of God's ultimate plan, culminating in the Messiah's kingdom, divine judgment, and the end of the current ages. You know, the world, people today don't want to hear about that. So that's why they don't want to study prophecy. But they want to listen to some foolishness. They just want to hear preachers just preach nothing to them. Just make them feel good. Give them a good hit, like a snort of cocaine. Just make them feel good, but you don't want to know the real deal. Are you following me now? Notice verse 29. As for thee, O king, thy thoughts came into thy mind upon thy bed. What should come to pass hereafter? And he that revealeth secrets maketh known to thee. What shall come to pass? You see that? So here Daniel is telling the king, okay, that God wanted to bring the things that he was thinking about, the thoughts in his mind, what he was continually thinking of, because Nebuchadnezzar was deeply concerned about the future of his kingdom. Of his kingdom. And God was trying to reveal it to him through that mysterious dream that he could not recall. He could not recall it because it was of a divine order and a divine nature and will to fulfill his purpose. But it all was for the king. It was all for the king. And notice what he goes on to say. And notice he said, and that he may reveal his secrets make known to him. Now, another thing, God kept it from him. So God wanted to show Nebuchadnezzar that his think tankers wasn't smart enough to do it. They was not smart enough to do it. So what it was, not only he wanted to let him know about the future, but God wanted to save Nebuchadnezzar and let the king know who the true and living God is that can reveal the secret, that can tell you what you don't even know that you dream. Amen? And he had some people there that he was going to use. You see, God will do anything to save anybody. Anything to save anybody. He'll allow whatever it takes to reach him to happen. He wanted to reach the king. Now notice what the Bible says. And he revealed it, his secret. How did God reveal his secret? The Bible says in Amos 3 and verse 7, surely God would not do anything. Thing, but he revealeth his secrets unto his servants, the prophets. You see that? So he had a prophet, because the Bible says, Daniel 1, verse 17, as for these children, they had wisdom and understanding, but Daniel had understanding of visions and dreams. And the Bible tells us in Numbers 12, verse 6, if there be a prophet among you, God will speak to him in visions and dreams. And Jesus plainly tells us in Matthew chapter 24 and verse 15, that and read and understand about the abomination of the prophet Daniel. Jesus himself said that Daniel was a prophet. Now, so when Daniel and his three companions prayed, they went to sleep, God only revealed that dream only unto Daniel, and they, as soon as possible, they rushed off to meet the king and reveal it unto him. Are you following me now? So now, what was the dream that Nebuchadnezzar didn't know And now Daniel not only knows the dream, but is going to give him the interpretation of the dream. That's why you pick up in verse 30, he says that shall make known the interpretation to the king. Now, in order to know the interpretation, he got to know what the dream was. He got to know what the dream was. Are you following me now? And so now, in verse 31, thou king saw it, and behold, a great image. And this great image was whose brightness was excellent. In other words, it was like a panoramic view. It was so clear what he saw. And excellent stood before thee, and the form thereof was terrible. Verse 32, this image's head was of fine gold, and his breast, and his arms of silver, and his belly, and his thighs of brass. So we see here is first three parts of this image. But now verse 33 gets to the fourth part and what we are talking about, okay? Identifying the fourth metal. What was the fourth metal? The Bible says his legs of iron and his feet a part of iron and part of clay. There it are. Legs of what? His legs was what? Of iron, and his feet was part of iron and part of clay. Now that is very, very important to know the way it is written. Are you following me now? And so now we learned that these metals represents kingdoms. And this fourth kingdom this fourth metal would do what? Represents the fourth kingdom. Now, and Daniel broke it down to him and told him in verse 38 that if you want to know what the metals are, the Bible says, he told Nebuchadnezzar, thou art the head of gold. There's what? You are the head of gold. You are the first kingdom. Not only that, but he letting them know he would be a world kingdom. Because in verse 38, just before then, he said that wheresoever the children of men dwell, the beasts of the heavens has he given. And the beasts of the field and the fowls of the heavens has he given unto thy hands. And he have made thee ruler over them all. So the fowls in the air, the everything, wherever man lived, that he get him, he gave it to him. So in other words, Babylon had many providence that was under their authority. Now notice now, verse 39, and notice what the Bible says. But, and after thee shall arise another kingdom, inferior to thee. So it would be, it's not, what was it? Head of gold, Babylon, then the silver, and then the brass. Is not, they are less in value, so it's keep dropping down. It said, and after thee shall arise another kingdom, inferior to thee, and another third kingdom of brass, which shall bear rule over all the world. See, these would be world kingdoms, my friends. Okay, so now notice now, we found out the first kingdom was who? The head of gold, Babylon. The chest and the arms was who? Medo Persia. They followed that same sequence. The belly and the thighs that was brass represented Grecia. And now, as we come to the fourth matter, which was iron, we're going to see something, okay? This is the kingdom we are dealing with right now. Are you following me now? Did y'all remember, and I'm pretty sure you have, so let me refresh in your mind, that in Jeremiah chapter 6, verse 28, these metals represents what? Revolters. There was revolters and corruptors, okay? In other words, they was more and more morally corrupted than the previous one. So when we come down to the fourth one, the iron, they are terribly messed up. Are you following me now? And then verse 30 says, for they are rejectors. God rejected them because the first ones had nothing to do with God himself. They were steeped in pagan worship, gods, false gods, okay? But when we come down to the fourth piece, the fourth metal, excuse me, we're going to see something going on. So let's go. The Bible tells us now. From Daniel chapter 2 and verses 40 and onward, it specifically is dealing with the fourth power. The fourth power that is leading all the way up to the setting up of God's eternal kingdom on earth. You find me there. So like I said, from verses 40 and onward. Now, I'm going to pick up and notice what the Bible says in verse 40. And the fourth kingdom, verse 40, and the fourth kingdom shall be strong as iron. For as much as iron breaketh in pieces and subdueth, and do what? And subdueth all things. And as iron that breaketh all these, shall it break and in pieces and bruise. So this is going to be a very powerful and endurable kingdom. Are you following me now? Because it's going to last, like I said, all the way until Christ set up his everlasting kingdom. Definitely all the way to the second coming. All the way to the second coming. Now notice now. Now follow me now. Now let's look at verse 41. And the Bible says, and whereas thou sowest the feet and toes, part of potter's clay and part of iron, the kingdom shall be divided, but there shall be in it of the strength of the iron. For as much as thou sowest the iron mixed with miry clay. There's something right there now. We identified this fourth kingdom was to be the Roman Empire. Okay? The Roman Empire. And they ruled very powerfully. In fact, that kingdom was known as the Kingdom of Iron or the Iron Kingdom. So it ruled. It never ceases from doing what? Rule. So it was the Roman Empire, as it's sometimes called Imperial Rome. Are you following me now? And it ruled with a strong arm. It really oppressed the people. It really, really oppressed the people. That fourth beast was something else. Okay? Are you following me now? Let me read verse 41 one more time. The Bible says, and whereas thou sowest the feet and the toes, part of potter's clay and part of iron, the kingdom shall be divided, but thou shalt be in it of the strength of the iron. For as much as thou sowest the iron mixed with miry clay. Wait a minute. The Bible made a distinction. The legs was of iron. Then it made a distinction from the feet. The feet. It says, what did it say? And whereas thou sawest the feet and toes, potter's clay and potter of iron, it says that the kingdom shall be divided, but thou shalt be in it the strength of the iron. Now follow me right now. For as much as thou sawest the iron mixed with miry clay. Wait a minute, something went wrong here. Or did it? Notice, it started off, it says, potter's clay. But it ends up with miry clay. Are you following me now? So, the potter's clay then changed into what? The miry clay. What is this? But the Bible says the strength of the iron is going to be in it. It's going to be mixed within it, this miry clay as well. Well, notice something. And it talked about the feet and the toes. And the feet and his toes. That word "and," that word "and" carries some weight that we need to look at just for a moment. That word "and" is a conjunction word that connects items in a list. It goes on to say paragraphs and clauses together. So this prophecy is making it clear, and that the students of prophecy must also study them from two perspectives: the legs, the feet, and the toes. Okay? Potter's clay. The potter's clay. But now let's identify this now. In the Bible, let's talk about the feet. Because, see, when you drop from the legs, you are entering into another phase of the Rome. Of Rome, okay? The legs represented the Roman Empire in its entirety. But when we come down to the feet and clay mixed with iron, we enter into a second phase of Rome. Notice what the Bible says. What does the Bible mean when it talks about feet? Bible says in Isaiah 52, verse 7, "How beautiful upon the mountain are the feet of him that bringeth good tidings, that publishes peace, that bringeth good tidings of good, that publishes salvation, that says unto Zion, thy God reigneth." Notice what the Bible says now. Talked about good tidings and publishes peace, and that bringeth publishes salvation. When you're thinking about salvation, where do one obtain, go to find salvation? Is in the church. So now, when we come to the legs, the Roman Empire, but down to the feet, we're looking at another phase of Rome, and it's the church. It's talking about a church. It started off with potter's clay. It winds up in miry clay. Now, notice how Paul identified it. Those words, tidings. Romans 10:15, "And how shall they preach except they be sent? As it is written," quoting from Isaiah, "how beautiful are the feet of them that preach the gospel of peace and bring glad tidings of good things." So the feet represent the preaching of the gospel. The preaching of the gospel, sisters and my friends. That includes the feet, what? And

0: fiery clay, they shall mingle themselves with the seed of men, but they shall not cleave one to another. I'm going to pause right here. I'll pick up the toes next week. Amen. Thank you, Heavenly Father. Okay. Well, I think I got a little bit more time. Okay. All right. So let me just go and close out. Let's close out. Thank you, Father in heaven, again. In Jesus' name, I pray. Amen and amen. Next week, we're going to look at the toes, okay? So, until the next time we meet, my friends, I hope and pray you have a safe and enjoyable week, and see you all next week. Oh, she ain't there. Yes,
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0: Welcome again now to the Bible verse of the day with Elder Stanley Cousins. The Bible verse today is found in the book of St. Luke chapter 22 and verse 42. Father, if thou be willing, remove this cup from me. Nevertheless, not my will, but thine be done. We know that this particular passage of scripture is when Jesus was in the Garden of Gethsemane and he was praying, and he knew what the will of God was. It was that he would become the sacrifice, that he was going to be led to Calvary, that he was going to be crucified. In his will, he did not want this to happen. We can see clearly that even as the Bible said that Jesus prayed until sweat dropped from him like drops of blood, that he agonized because his will was at stake. He wanted not to go and to do the will of God. But in conclusion, when these words, nevertheless not my will, but thine be done, settled the matter. Lord, I can't change what your will is for what you sent me to this earth to do, but it's not my will. So in other words, Jesus would be saying, Father, I don't want to go to the cross. I don't want to suffer, but I know it's your will. And since it's your will, my will doesn't matter. It's your will that will be done. All of us have to say this at some point in times in our lives. And sometimes, many times, it's not my will, it's what God's will be done. If it's the will of God, I will do such and such. We have to learn how to be so submissive to God and know that we have to every day line up with what God wants us to do. Yes, it's nothing wrong with making plans, and it's nothing wrong at all with us having desires. But the Word of God also tells us that we are to delight ourselves in the Lord, and then He gives us the desires of our heart. The one issue that we have sometimes is that we don't take time to really just enjoy the Lord and His desires. And then what He does is give us the desire that we already have lined up in His will. He already knows what is best for us, but sometimes we get ahead of God and we do what we want to do. And again, as I shared on yesterday, that whenever we are operating in the permissive will of God, there are going to be consequences. How many times have God sometimes had to pull our pants down and spank us? But He still yet loves us because He allows His divine plan to somehow work out and come to fruition. The scripture says, all things work together for good to them that are the called according to God's purpose. Yes, God's children, we can stray, and we can stray big time. We can get off course with what God wants us to do. We can stray from His divine plan for our lives. But somehow God can bring all things full circle, and in the end, we find out that His will is the only will that He is pleased with for our lives. Some of us have some scars. Some of us had to learn the hard way that is not my will, but thine will be done. Let's take a look at this scripture, that if Jesus had to submit to the will of the Father to be crucified, He may not have wanted to do it because of His flesh and His humanity, but the spiritual part of Him knew that He had to fulfill the will of God. And nevertheless, not His will, God's will be done. And in our lives, it's not our will, but His will be done in our lives. Stay in the face of God and journey well. Thank you.
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And because it is Tuesday, 2 for 2, the Georgia Mass Choir right back at you again. The reason why I can tell you he lives, I got to praise. 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

0: That's the United Mass Choir. I need you to get ready for the Mount Lebanon Missionary Baptist Church with its pastor, Reverend Alfred Younger, with a message entitled, I'm Still Here. It is now time for the Mount Lebanon Missionary Baptist Church program. Now, their pastor, Reverend Alfred Younger.
1: Hebrews chapter 13, it reads as thus, said, let brotherly love continue. Be not forgetful to entertain strangers, for thereby some have entertained angels unaware. Remember them that are in bonds, as bound with them, and them which suffer adversity, as being yourself also in the body. Amen. Verse 4 says, marriage is honorable in all, and the bed is undefiled. But whoremongers and adulterers God will judge. Let your conversation be without covetousness, and be content with such things as ye have. For he has said, I will never leave thee nor forsake thee. So that we may boldly say, the Lord is my helper, and I will not fear what man should do unto me. Remember them which have the rule over you, who have spoken unto you the word of God, whose faith follow, considering the end of their conversation. Jesus Christ, the same yesterday and today and forever. Just for a subject on this morning, amen, we want to use this. I'm still here.
2: Amen.
1: I'm still here. You know, sometimes in life beats us down.
2: Amen.
1: We get so discouraged. We get so messed up. Our mind gets to going here and there. And we a lot of times forget who we are.
2: Amen.
1: A lot of times we forget where we are.
2: Amen.
1: And we forget, even though we shouldn't, we forget the power of God.
2: Amen.
1: You know, for we know and we have been taught from by grandma and mom and all them that there's nothing too hard for God. But sometimes life beats us so that we forget the power of God. Sometimes life just throws us in a we have a pity party that we think that that's where we are to stay. But that's not the end of the story. Amen. That's not the end of the story. Amen. Because we, even in the midst of us going through, we forget a lot of times that that's not the first time that we have been through. We forget, amen, that God has brought us out time after time after time. And so God wants to remind us on today that I'm still here. I'm still here. I see what you're going through. I understand. I feel your pain. Anybody know that God knows your pain? Amen. When you're going through, God knows what you're going through. God knows the trouble that you've seen. We used to be a song, amen, it's part of the song. Says, nobody knows the trouble that I see, amen. But God knows the trouble that you do see, amen. Here throughout the blueprint of life, and when I say the blueprint of life, I mean the Bible. The Bible is the blueprint of how to live your life. If you was a builder, and the builder, when you get ready to build a house, amen, the builder uses a blueprint. A builder, the living room is going to be here, and the kitchen is going to be here, and the bedrooms is going to be here on this side. And what are the specs? What are the specs of how large is the bedroom going to be, and how wide is your halls going to be, and how high is your ceilings going to be? That's how the builders build a house. Amen. Yeah. And they keep going until the whole house is laid out. Is you going to have a basement? Amen. Is you going to have an office in your house? Amen. And so the total square footage of the house, amen, you add that up about all the rooms that you're going to build, amen. So the blueprint, amen, of life, amen, is our life, amen, living according to this Bible here, these 66 books, amen. And so we got to measure up to what the Lord left in these 66 books. That's the blueprint of your life. It tells you what you need to do to gain eternal life. Amen. This Bible is filled with promise after promise. Matthew 28 and 20 says, I am with you even to the end of time. Amen. Deuteronomy 3:31 and 6 says, be strong and of good courage. Do not fear nor be afraid of them. For the Lord your God, he is the one who goes with you. He will not leave you, nor will he forsake you. Amen. And that's the one right there. That's what we need to, amen, always keep in our mind. No matter what we're going through, our Lord and Savior Jesus Christ will never leave you, nor will he forsake you. No matter what you're going through, no matter how hard it will be, God is going to be right there by your side. Amen. John 14 and 1 says, let not your heart be troubled. You believe in God, believe also in me. Says, in my Father's house, in my Father's house are many mansions. If it were not so, I would have told you. I go to prepare a place for you. And if I go and prepare a place for you, I will come again and receive you to myself, that where I am, there you may be also. And where I go, you know, in the way you know. All of these is about kingdom business. I need you to look at somebody and say, these are promises of God. These are promises of God. Hallelujah. God wants you to know that, amen, that I'm going to be right there with you. The Father is telling us through these scriptures that he is still right there with us. No matter what, amen, that he is going to still be right there. But there are other promises too. Amen. Hallelujah. There are other promises too in the Bible. Amen. The ones about where you're going if you don't obey all the commandments. Huh? The other promises that promise you that you will go to hell and never burn up. Amen. Hallelujah. Tell your neighbor that's a promise too. Revelation 21 and 8 says, but the cowardly, unbelieving, abominable, murderers, sexual immoral, sorcerers, idolaters, and all liars shall have their part in the lake, which burns with fire and brimstone. Hallelujah, that's a promise, which is the second death. So I don't come here to kid nobody, amen. So we got to stop kidding ourselves, amen. Stop trying to fool ourselves, amen, that everything will be all right no matter what. Everything will be all right to the believers, amen. For the one who believes, amen. Amen. For the one who are bloodstained banner believers, everything going to be all right. Amen. Everything is going to be all right for the ones who can say, for God I live and for God I die. Amen. We can't get it twisted, church. Everybody can talk a good game, but this is about works. There's an old song that we used to sing, amen, in the church that may the work that I've done, hey, speak for me. Can I talk here? May the works that I've done speak for me. Amen. God wants you to do some work. Amen. Everybody can talk good. Amen. But is you walking what you're talking? Amen. God wants good works, not works of iniquity. Hallelujah. Verse 1 in this scripture speaks of brotherly love. Amen. are we still our brother's keeper? Where have brotherly love gone? I remember, and it seemed like it wasn't that long ago, where people would do things just for the love of it. Anybody remember that? People would do things just for the love of it. Go to the store and get something for yourself, and you realize that your neighbor don't have it, and you buy your neighbor one. Amen. Now, if you don't have any money, you might as well forget it. Amen. That's the world that we live in now. Amen. Hallelujah. Folks is looking out for themselves and nobody else. Well, let brotherly love continue. We got to get back to looking out for one another. We are supposed to be our brother's keeper. Amen. We're supposed to love ye one another. Amen. That's one of the scriptures in the Bible. Love ye one another as I have loved the church. Amen. God loves the church. Amen. We got to get back and soften our heart up. Amen. And start loving one another. Look like we have become now so hard-heartedly. Amen. That we don't love nobody but ourselves. Amen. We got to get out the mirror. Amen. We got to start looking at other people. Amen. When you start looking at other people, when you start helping other people out, even though you got some problems, even though you got some things going on, when you start helping other people out, amen, God sees your heart. And if God sees your heart when you trying to help somebody out, I believe that God will step in and ease up on your situation. Have anybody in the house on this morning? Hallelujah. I know you done had some problems. I know you done had some ups and downs. I know it's been some times in your life when you wanted to give up. But instead of giving up, you saw somebody else. Somebody was going through. Truth of the matter is, all you got to do is look around, and we are all going through. We might not show it like somebody else show it, but baby doll, I want you to know we are all going through. I may not have your condition, I may not have the problem that you have, but baby, I got a problem too. I want you to pray for me. As long as you pray for me, and I'm going to pray for you. We got to get back together for praying for one another, and let brotherly love prevail. When brotherly love prevails, I believe Jesus is in the mix. When brotherly love prevails,

He's got his hand on the situation. And when Jesus, he got his hand on the situation, things can turn around real quick. Is it anybody here going through something right now that they need a quick turnaround? I double dog dare you to call on the name of Jesus right now. I heard somebody say that he will come through, and when he come through, it's gonna be just in time. I know I can get a witness that said, I love the Lord because he first loved me. I love the Lord because he has set me free. I love the Lord because when I was down, he showed me that he was my friend. He showed me that just because I'm down now, I ain't gotta stay down. I love the Lord Jesus. Yes, I am. He is my all in all. He is my everything. I love the Lord. And when you love the Lord for real, you're gonna love your brother. When you love the Lord for real, you're gonna love your sister, and you're gonna pray for them and not pray on them. We have so many folks now saying that they love folks, but you don't love nobody. You love what they can do for you. You love their money. You love how they take care of you. But do you love them when their money gone? Is you gonna love them when they don't take care of you? Do you love them? You got to love folks just where they are. Love them and let God bless them. Love them and say, Lord, I want you to come on in and bless sister so-and-so. Come on in, Lord, and bless brother so-and-so. I know, God, you can do it. Ain't nothing too hard for you. Is it anybody here? Know that it ain't nothing too hard for God. I just want to say, God, have your way in this place. God, have your way in my life. Is it anybody here who can say, I once was lost in a world of sin, but Jesus sweetly abiding came and rest within. Are you glad that he came into your soul? Are you glad that he came into your life? Lord, I just want to thank you. Hallelujah. Hallelujah. Hallelujah. Verse 2 says, do not forget to entertain strangers, for doing so, some have unwittingly entertained angels. Everybody ain't bad, but the works of a few have messed it up for everybody. Can we talk here? We live in a world that's just plain terrible now, and it looks like it ain't getting no better. But I truly believe that the Lord saw this day coming. The verse speaks of entertaining strangers. In this crazy mixed up world, it's hard to entertain strangers. Why, preacher, it's hard to entertain folks that we know. When folks that we know start acting a fool, folks that we know that we thought that we could trust, folks that we know that said they loved us, hallelujah, they turn around and show us that they don't really love us. They show us all they want to do is use us. It seems like you might as well go ahead and

entertain a stranger, somebody that you don't know, because folks that you do know, they done hurt your feeling. Folks that you do know, they done lied on you. Folks that you do know, done called you everything but a child of God. So you might as well take a chance on a stranger. Sometimes in life, hallelujah, when you out there and the Lord will speak to you and you see somebody in worse shape than you, have you ever been there and the Lord will speak to you and say, give him a little something, something. The Lord will speak to you and say, pray for him. So the Lord will speak to you and say, Lord, look at that. You thought you was in bad shape, but look at them. Am I talking right in this place? Have the Lord ever told you that? Have the Lord ever showed you that? Just when you think that you got it bad, just when you think your situation is a terrible situation, God will show you a terrible situation, and you ain't got no other choice but to say, Lord, I thank you. I thank you, Lord. What I thought was bad, it ain't really bad as it could be. I thank you, Lord, for just God in my situation. I thank you, Lord, for just being with me. Anybody here know if it had not been for the Lord who's on your side, where would you be? I thank you, Lord, for just being there for me. Hallelujah. Hallelujah. Hallelujah. It has gotten to the point where it looks like you can't trust nobody now. But one thing I can tell you, you can trust the word of God. You can trust the word of God. Sometimes we turn away our blessings. Sometimes we just turn away when God puts somebody in our way to bless them, and we turn it around and put our money back in our pocket. But listen here, God gave you good common sense. Am I talking right here? Hallelujah. God gave us all good common sense. Scripture says, remember the prisoners as if we are one of them. We may not be physically locked up. We might not be behind bars, but some of us are still prisoners of one thing or another. We might be prisoners of some kind of addiction, whether it be drugs, whether it be alcohol, whether it be food, whether it be sex. We prisoners. We have so many prisoners. People are prisoners in their own mind. There are so many people that we meet on a regular basis. When we see them, we think everything is fine because they'll be saying the good stuff. Praise the Lord, brother. I'm blessed and highly favored. They'll be saying all the right things. But in their quiet times, in the times when it's just them and their God, their mind is tore up. We have no idea, church, of what people are going through. Am I right about it? We have no idea of what folks are going through. We got so many people now that's going through so many problems. We got so many people now, they done learned to hide it very well. Well, hallelujah, that's why church, we are
not to look down on nobody. We should be there to pick them up. Am I talking right in this place? Sometimes your mind can be locked up where you are not willing to have an open mind, or you're not willing to have an open mind on a certain subject. Sometimes people have been through so much. Other people have pushed them and prodded them so that they don't know whether they are coming or going. But they got to be told that they can make it back through God's grace and God's mercy. They can make it back. God's grace and God's mercy can bring you back from anything. I don't care what you've been through. I don't care what you're going through. His grace and his mercy can bring you back from anything. Can you just give God glory for that grace and that mercy? The scripture says that marriage is honorable in all things, and the bed undefiled. The scripture says he that findeth a wife finds a good thing and is blessed by the Lord. I thank God for my good thing, and I know that I'm blessed by the Lord. Marriage is honorable in all things, and the bed is undefiled. But whoremongers and adulterers, God will judge. God is going to judge. Scripture says he's going to judge the quick and the dead. Regardless of what you do, who you think you hide it from, you can't hide it from the Lord. Am I talking right here? You can't hide nothing from the Lord. Hallelujah. We have so many people now, amen, who will go and get married when they stood before the preacher or the justice of the peace. You promised to love, to cherish, honor, and obey. No, not one, but both of you did it. But now in this new age world, at the first sign of trouble, somebody is ready to get out of marriage, not wanting to try to work it out, not trying to work through a situation. It used to be a saying, it's cheaper to keep her. But now, these new age people, they are ready to trade her in for a new model. Glory to God. It ain't cheaper to keep them no more. And they don't care about that. But here it is. God will deal with you. God will deal with the adulterers. God will deal with the fornicators. You got to keep yourself free from the love of money and be content, hallelujah, with what you got. What do you mean? The scripture says, let your conversation be without covetousness, and be content with such things as you have. For he has said, I will never leave thee, nor will I forsake you. We find now so many people want what other folks got. If the Lord wants you to have something, he will make a way for you to get it. Am I talking right in this place? If the Lord wants you to have something, God, the Bible says, he owns all the camels on 1,000 hills. That means God got everything as far as you can see on every side. God got it. If God got everything, God got just what you need. God got just what you need. If you
need peace, God got it. If you need joy, God got it. If you need love, God got it. Whatever you need, God got it. Don't be hating on nobody.

0: You had to put a piece of tin in there so the stuff wouldn't fall out my trunk. Glory to God. Amen. Hallelujah. So when I see Tammy riding in that Mercedes, I ain't got no reason to hate on Tammy. All I got to say is, Tammy, go ahead and ride in that Mercedes. Because if God wanted me to have a Mercedes, he'll have me to go down to the lot and pick out one with no problem at all. So hallelujah, whatever God wants me to have, he's gonna make a way for me to get it. And the common sense thing for me to do is to stand and tell God thank you. However you wanna bless me, Lord, I'm satisfied with however and whatever, God, you want to bless me with. Stop hating on folks. Start loving them. Start blessing them. Start blessing the Lord for them. Because if God blessed them, he's in the neighborhood. If God blessed them, he can bless you too.
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10: God wants to heal you tonight, everywhere you hurt. He wants to heal you in your mind. He wants to heal you in your spirit. He wants to heal your total being. Lift your hands and thank God for healing.

0: worship right there. Come on, just worship right there. Come on, just worship right there. Give your gift of hands. Hallelujah. Come on, bless the Lord in here. Come on, bless his name.
1: You know, we as men sometimes, we have a tendency to look on the other side. But I want to let you know tonight that the grass is no greener on the other side. It just looked that way. Am I right about it? Huh? Am I right about it? I want to talk to all the men tonight. And in talking to the men, I'm talking to the ladies too. Can I do that?
2: Yeah.
1: This is what I want to tell them.

0: Praise the Lord, and welcome to the Greater Living Word Ministry Church broadcast with your host, Apostle Loretta Murray, an anointed, appointed, and chosen woman of God. Prepare your hearts, minds, and souls for a powerful word from the Lord, and now, Apostle Loretta Murray.
1: And I shall rejoice and be glad in him. We're glad to be back with you on another Tuesday and another broadcast. We give God praise. We give God honor. We bless the Lord for his goodness and his mercy. What a mighty God we serve. We thank God because he's a good God. And we are grateful unto him. We bow down to the name of Jesus. Great is our God and greatly to be praised. We say to you, praise the Lord, saints of God. It is good to praise the Lord. We thank God for all of you. Tag somebody. Tell somebody that the broadcast is on the air. We getting ready to go before the Lord in prayer. We know that God has been so good to us. And we bless his name. Great is our God and greatly to be praised. We can't express that enough. We can't tell you how good he is. I know a lot of things are going on. You're going through a lot. But the more you say how great he is, he'll show up in your life. Can I say that one more time? The more you express to God how great he is, he's got to show up in your life. He'll show up if you tell him he's great. He got to show you he's great. So the more you say that great is God and greatly to be praised, and even if you say what a mighty God we serve, God got to show up because now you are announcing him in your life. You are announcing him to the world. You are announcing him to everybody around him. You announce him even unto the devil that he is a great and that he is a mighty God. Let's pray. Father God, in the name of Jesus, we thank you. And we give you praise and honor. We lift you up, God, for you are our God. You are our King. You are our provider. You're the Lord of lords and the King of kings. You're everything that we need. Without thee, we cannot do nothing. Bless the radio listening, God, as they tune in, God, to get a blessing. God, everyone that is tuned in, I command a blessing upon them in the name of Jesus. God, hallelujah. Do what you do best, and you bless us. It is in Jesus' name we do pray. Amen and amen. We praise the Lord unto you again. We give God praise. I do want to give one announcement out today that I want to say to you that on behalf of not the church, this is my personal announcement, that I'm closing down being a caretaker. Yes, I have been a caretaker over 40-some years. And I have a gentleman that may even need a home to live in. And I'm saying to you, someone that has a nice group home, you are welcome to contact me. Amen. I just want to put that out there. He can feed himself, clothe himself, bathe himself. He's a gentleman that you can take care of his own self. But he need a place to stay probably in September. So I'm telling someone that if they need a man, that he is on the Consumer Direct Care, Medicare, you are welcome to contact me. So with that said, we give God praise and honor. Come on and let's bless the Lord one more time. Come on and let's give God a praise. This is the day that the Lord has made, and we should rejoice and be glad in it. Praise the Lord. Hallelujah. What a mighty God we serve. What a mighty God we serve. We want to go to Psalms 139. This is one of my favorite psalms. We see you out there. Amen. Sister Camilla, amen. Eunice Walker, Reba Glass, Shelby Davis, Big Step, Amen. We see you. God bless you. Thank you for tuning in. This is one of my favorite psalms that God always give me when I'm going through. Things are getting rough. God allows me to know that He's always watching us. He's always wanting us to check ourselves. Psalms 139 says, O Lord, Thou hast searched me, and Thou known me. Thou knowest my down sitting and my uprising. Thou understandest my thoughts afar off. God, let me tell somebody that God knows you. I want you to come to the conclusion, and I often say this of the whole matter, God knows you. You have to now understand yourself. Sometimes in this life, people don't understand themselves. They don't understand life. They don't understand what they like. They don't understand what's going on inside of them. My God, they don't understand what is happening to them. They don't know their own mind. When you can't treat yourself right, when you can't give yourself good things and you can't love yourself, then you need to take a few minutes and settle down and treat yourself right. Why would you allow somebody to abuse you? How can you fall in love with somebody that is mean and hateful to you? Listen, God said, Oh Lord, Thou hast searched me, and Thou knowest me. God knows you. He desired to give you good things. He desired to bless you. He told Jeremiah, he said, I know the thoughts that I think of you. Watch this. You got to know God. He said, I know the thoughts that I think of you, and they're good and not evil. Don't allow nobody to do evil to you. Don't allow nobody to treat you bad. Don't allow nobody to abuse you. That is not love. Don't get confused with, cause somebody, amen, somebody come in and cuss you out and, oh, they don't mean what they say. Yes, they do. When a man's words cut you to the heart, they mean what they say. If he said it, he mean it. Hallelujah. If he beat up on you, he mean it. He says, Thou knowest my down sittings and my uprising. Thou understandest my thoughts afar off. Trust the Lord. Thou compassest my path, my lying down, and are acquainted with all of my ways. What are you made up with? What are you made up with? Sometimes we're made up with the things Mama Nim put up in us. Don't you know? And I'm going to give you something. One word from Mama, one word from Daddy is planted down in your memory, down in your heart, and that thing has stuck with you, and you can't go no farther. When it's time to break that, if it's a bad seed, it's time to break it. But if it's a good seed, keep running with it. If he told you you were good, if he told you you're going to be a doctor, if he told you you're going to be a lawyer, if he told you, amen, that God got good things, so keep running with that. Keep on running. See, I know who I am. I know what my daddy told me. I know what my mama told me. I'm better than that. And you get up and be better than that. But if he told you that you'll never be nothing, well, nobody will never love you. And it called you all kinds of names because some parents is evil inside. Some husbands is evil inside. Some wife is evil inside. And you from the pit of hell. You are somebody. You are a child of God. Every bad word spoken to you, don't accept it. Do not accept when people tell you you're not going to amount to anything. God says, thou canst pass my path. God got a good path for you, my daughter. God got a good path for you, my son. Thou canst pass my path and my lying down and are acquainted with all my ways. Sometimes you can't get across that path. Get up. You can make it. You can make it. You have seen grandma do a whole lot of things, a whole lot of slick stuff, a whole lot of nasty words be coming out of grandma's mouth. Rebuke that. You don't have to do what grandma do. Your mother didn't do it, but you seen grandma do it. You don't have to speak the same words. Those are not godly words. Those are not holy words. I don't care where she, where, what part she played. But you got to understand, God is a good God. He said, do unto others as you would have them to do unto you. Pick up the good of God. Pick up the wonderful of God. Pick up the blessed part of God. He said, thou art that thou compass thy path. God wants your path to look good. God wants your walking to look good. Some people got their bones evil. Some their soul is evil. Their insides is evil. They'll shine for a little while on the outside, but you got to rebuke that spirit. That is, listen, I told the saints Sunday, and I'm telling you, as that thing can pick up a baby, I went to do my x-rays, chest x-rays, and it reminded me of as they can, that scope that can pick up a baby inside of a woman. And they did my x-rays, and it looked like I could see a spirit inside of my body. Oh, yes, I looked at it. Most of the time I would close my eyes and let them do what they do. But for some reason, I opened up my eyes, and I had been feeling heavy, down, couldn't get up, couldn't praise God. It was like I was so heavy. I was heavy. I felt fussified. I felt angry. I felt bitter. I just felt low. And I'm telling you, saints, I'm telling you, a child of God is not supposed to be evil. Can I talk to you up in here? A real child of God is not supposed to be evil. A Holy Ghost-filled child is not. When you got evil on you, you will start doing things. You'll be mad. You'll be angry. You'll be bitter. Whatever in your path, a spirit can jump on you. When I looked at this x-ray, I saw something on the inside. I don't know what it looked. It looked like a face. And I'm telling you right now, some of you feel like something else is on the inside of you. Some of you feel like you carry a spirit, and it's not a godly spirit. But when we had our two-night revival, something broke inside of me. Something, I got delivered. I got, hallelujah. Oh, you don't want me to tell the truth? Or I can tell the truth because now I'm free. I couldn't lift my hands. I couldn't lift my feet. It was had me heavy. But I'm telling you, when you stay in the service of the Lord, God will set you free. When you stay in the presence of the Lord, God will deliver you. God will set you free. And you need to be in the service of the Lord. You need to be where the word of God being preached. You need to be calling on the name. Even down to my voice, it seemed as though my voice wasn't coming out like I desire. It was something down in my soul that was holding me where I couldn't get where I wanted to be in God. But I kept pushing. I didn't give up because I know that what a mighty God we serve. What a mighty God we serve. What a mighty God we serve. What a mighty... We have two nights of Holy Ghost revival in Greater Living Word. Some of you missed it, but I'm so glad I was there in the house. I'm so glad God showed up and broke that spirit. He broke and he came in with deliverance. He came in with miracles. He gave us a word in the house. And I tell you, I've been feeling light. I'm telling you, I've been feeling light in my soul. Whatever that was, whatever had a hold of me, because I know there's been some heaviness in the ministry. There's been some things going on. Death's been all around us, and we've been heavy with death. We had two funerals at Living Word. We had one in a power hour. We had two going on with a holy temple. It was just heaviness. But thanks be unto God who has given us the victory. Trials and tribulation will make you heavy. But when you got God on your side, I said when you got God on your side, when you got, you can't give up. You just got to press your way. Glory to God. You can't give up. He says, for there is not a word in my tongue, but lo, O God, thou knowest it all together. You still got to call on the name of Jesus. You still got to know that Jesus will fix it. Hallelujah. I'm so glad I was there. Yes, yes, yes. Come on. I'm so glad that I was. God delivered a young lady from cigarettes. God was there. He stretched some people out on the floor. God laid his hands on her. We thank God for Apostle Joseph Wooden. We'll thank God that God used this man of God. Whatever you think, God still is using Apostle Joe Wooden. He ain't through at Greater Living Word. Thou hast beset me behind and before and laid thou hands upon me. Did you hear what the word of God says? Thou hast beset me behind and before. God has beset me behind and before and laid thou hands upon me. When God lays his hands on you, ain't nothing the devil can do about it. Let me just read that again. Psalms 139. Thou hast set me behind and before and lay thou hands upon me. Woo! God will deliver. God will deliver. God will deliver. Sometimes we think when we miss it out, we doing God a favor. But honey, you just missing out on your blessing. Thank you, Jesus. God bless you, Sister Stacy. I believe God touched you in the service. God touched Sister Stacy in the service. In the name of Jesus, receive your touch. Receive your deliverance. Receive your breakthrough, Sister Stacy. Don't let a day go by telling God thank you. Don't let a day go by without telling God thank you. Hallelujah. God spoke into our life with a mighty word. I don't even think, let me just clear that up. I know it won't, Apostle Joe Wooden. All that was spoken, it was God himself. Hallelujah, in the form of Apostle Joe Wood. God came in there. God came in the house. And we appreciate, amen, the body of Apostle Joe Wood, allowing God to use him. God touched Sister Stacy because I know she had been going through. She had lost her oldest sister. And I know all of that. That was one of our members. That the burden was heavily on all of us. So sometimes spirits would come upon us to weigh us down. But when we trust in the Lord, now we can have joy. Now we can have peace. Now we can say, thank you, Jesus. Take God at his word. Don't let the burden of this world, the cares of this world, pull us under. But lift up your eyes unto the hills, from which cometh our help. And our help cometh from the Lord. He said, thou hast beset me and before, and laid thou hands upon me. That's all I want. Lay your hands on me, Jesus. They used to sing a song. Lay your hands on me. I don't mind. Lay your hands on me, Jesus. I don't mind. Lay your hands on me, Jesus. I don't mind. Save me, Lord Jesus. I don't mind. I don't mind. I don't mind. Listen at the word. Such knowledge is too wonderful for me. It is high. I cannot contain it. Oh, my God. Hallelujah. The anointing fell on Apostle Joe Whitty. Amen. When he anointed one of our ministers and he weeped like a baby, he deposited, amen, the anointing in one of our ministers, and the Spirit of God moved in the house of God. And he weeped. He was under such a great anointing that God showed him and he weeped before the Lord. God is doing something. Touch not my anointed and do my prophet no harm. Sometimes a child of God got to know who you laying your hands on, who you touching. You got to be careful how you walk this way. Touching a prophet. You got to be careful how you walk this way when you touch a child of God. Listen at the word of God. He said, wherever shall I go from thou spirit? We can't go from God's spirit. I don't care how much you run, how much you hide, how much you say God didn't call me. It will show up. Where shall I flee from the presence of the Lord? When God lay his hands on you, it is God. You cannot hide from the presence of the Lord. Listen at what the David said. He said, if I ascend unto heaven, listen, thou art there. David said, when I go to heaven, thou art there. If I make my bed in hell, behold, thou art there. Oh, my God. I don't care where you run, my sister, where you run, my brother. David said, if I ascend up into heaven, thou art there. If I make my bed in hell. So if you keep acting like hell, you make your bed in hell, God, David said, Lord, thou art there. If I take wings of the morning, and dwell in the uttermost part of the sea. Woo! He said, even thou shalt thou hand lead me, and thy right hand shall hold me. If I shall surely, the darkness shall cover me. Even night shall be light about me. You can't hide from God. I don't care what you do. He said, even if I try to hide in darkness, listen at the word of God. Saints of God, I don't care what you do and how you do it and what you say, you're going to have to give an account unto God. Yea, the darkness hide not from thee, but the night shineth as day. Woo, what a mighty word this is. You are going to have to give an account unto God. A child of God is supposed to have morally good. They're supposed to have the fruit of the Spirit in them. You got to watch how you talk, how you treat people. Some people have elderly people. Let me say this because God put this on my heart. Some people got elderly people in their home, and you think you're behind closed doors, but let me serve notice on you. Can I serve notice on you? God is watching you treating those elderly people with disrespect. in nursing homes and you're treating those elder people with disrespect, and God is watching you. Let me just tell you like this. Some of you guys are these children, you got these children in your home, and you're treating them with disrespect. I know you got to get rough on them sometimes, but you better treat them right no matter what. God is watching all of us. God is watching us how we treat our husband. God is watching us how we treat our wives. God is watching us how we treat our neighbors. God is watching us how we treat our enemies. He said, love your enemies. Hallelujah. He said, if anybody asks for a drink of water, we got to give. As a matter of fact, one of my neighbors called me and said, I'm on your front porch. Can I have a drink, a bottle of water? I said, give me a minute. Got right up and give him a bottle of water. He said, thank you, Pastor. Listen, we got to do unto others as we will have them to do unto us. Not do as we do, as we will want them to do as to us. We got to do as we want them to do as to us. Listen, children of God, listen. Stop treating people evil because don't nobody see you. Stop being evil in your home because you think the saints don't see you. We can't put you in hell nor heaven, but you got to love your enemies. You got to love your neighbors. You got to love your community. Love your city. You got to do right by everybody according to the will of God. You got to show yourself to be godly and show yourself to have love. Love your neighbor. God said, for God so loved the world. That's the simple

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1: 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He's still moving in this season. Be blessed.
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5: Give me you. Thus saith the Lord, the heaven is my throne, and the earth is my footstool. Where is the house that ye build unto me? And where is the place of my rest? For all those things have mine hand made, and all those things have been, saith the Lord. But to this man will I look, even to him that is poor and of a contrite spirit, and trembleth at my word. Isaiah 66, verses 1 and 2.
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9: Freedom within. 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John 8:36. The 4th of July celebrated the blessings of living in land where freedom is cherished. Yet Scripture reminds us an even greater freedom, one that goes deeper than national liberty. Christ sets us free in ways no earthly power can, freeing our hearts from guilt, loosening the grip of fear, and breaking the chains of anything that holds us back. His freedom is steady, enduring, and offered to every soul. Now, Lord, thank you for both the blessings of this country and the deeper freedom only you can give.
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This one got us in trouble right here. These little interludes got us in trouble. Hey, where my old school at? Where my old school at? If you 37 and above, you old school. Just keep that bass line going. Yeah!

0: gotta open up your mouth. Clapping is good, but you gotta get the word out. Get the word out. It's the word. It's the word.
1: This is WDVA News. A Danville man who sexually exploited minor females using social media and in some cases threatened the minors with the distribution of their nude images to their friends, family, and churches recently pled guilty to federal child exploitation and threat charges. 25-year-old Jesus Diaz pled guilty to one count of making extorted threats to injure the reputation of another and four counts of enticement of a minor. According to court documents, the threats began in July of 2019 and continued until November 2024. Diaz's sentencing date has not been set. A juvenile was rescued from a river in Rockingham County on Sunday. The Rockingham County Sheriff's Office received the call to respond to the area of 180 M&M Lane in Madison, North Carolina, in regard to a 6-year-old juvenile in distress while floating on the river. Deputies were able to reach the individuals located on a steep embankment near the water's edge. They tied off the throw ropes to trees to assist all parties in vacating the area. The juvenile was found to be breathing with a pulse, but unconscious. Deputies quickly evacuated the juvenile on foot to an awaiting ambulance close by for further medical attention, and the juvenile is expected to fully recover. The Rockingham County Sheriff's Office would like to express to the public the importance of water safety whenever there is water present during recreational activities. Safety flotation devices and vests, communications, and understanding of your ability while in different bodies of water are of the utmost importance, especially when young children are present. Three dogs were rescued during a fire in Danville on Saturday. The Danville Fire Department says that crews responded to a reported house fire at 311 West Hampton Avenue at 1:30 a.m. Saturday morning. First arriving units saw smoke at the front door of the home. Crews made entry and discovered the fire in the kitchen of the home. Three dogs were rescued from the home and the fire was quickly extinguished. The cause of the fire was determined to be unattended cooking and no injuries were reported. The Danville Fire Department responded with 16 personnel, including three engine companies, one truck company, one command unit, and one safety officer. Crews were assisted on the scene by the Danville Life-Saving Crew and the Danville Police Department. Time is running out for Virginians who plan to vote early in the upcoming primary election. Voters will select candidates in either the Republican or Democratic Party who will move on to compete in U.S. House and Senate races this fall. So far, election officials say turnout has been lower than expected, with some local registrars pointing to the change in the election date as a possible reason. The primary is typically held in June, but was moved to August this year amid the redistricting debate. Lynchburg Registrar Trish Jones says the later date may have contributed to the lower turnout.
2: The last dual primary that we had here in the city, we had over 1,200 people vote early. Now, granted, we still have, you know, about 2 weeks roughly to go of early voting. But as of right now, we've only had 330 people come out to vote. So turnout is very low right now.
1: A similar trend is occurring in Southside Virginia. Danville Registrar Peggy Petty says interest in the primary has been limited despite the city having nearly 29,000 registered voters.
3: Very, very slow. It's non-existent. We've only had 126 and we've only got 2 weeks left to go. Which is not surprising.
1: Early voting locations vary depending on the voter's jurisdiction. Weekend early voting will also be available. Early voting ends Saturday, August 1st. Voters who did not cast an early ballot will need to vote at the assigned polling place on Election Day, Tuesday, August 4th. The Danville Area Humane Society's Board of Directors is backing its executive director amid some recent controversy. Executive Director Paulette Dean voluntarily resigned from her position as humane investigator last week. The Board of Directors says the decision was made by Dean in an effort to prevent continued attention on a role that had become the subject of public controversy and to allow the shelter to remain focused on its mission. The decision by Dean came after the state said that she had failed to keep required records and destroyed some reports. However, Dean says she only destroyed reports that were over 5 years old, which is allowed by state law. Dean and the board say that her decision to resign as humane investigator will not affect her role as executive director or day-to-day operations at the shelter. Average gas prices across Virginia climbed by 16 cents this week compared to last week to $3.91 a gallon, according to AAA, while the average price of gas across the country is up by 13 cents to $4 a gallon. The average price of gas in Danville jumped by 22 cents this week to $3.75 a gallon, while the average price in Pennsylvania County is up by 19 cents this week to $3.85 a gallon. The average price in Martinsville increased by 22 cents this week to $3.82 a gallon, while in Henry County, the average price climbed by a quarter to $3.81 a gallon. The average price in Halifax County jumped up by 21 cents this week to $3.90 a gallon. Unresolved renewal applications for the Deferred Action for Childhood Arrivals program have resulted in a flurry of lawsuits against the Trump administration. Legal aid and immigrant rights groups warn workers in critical professions are losing their right to work in the U.S. and are being forced to resign due to long delays. Simone Perez has more.
4: Program recipients who were undocumented immigrants brought to the U.S. as children have been allowed to live and work in the U.S. on the condition of them renewing their status every 2 years, but increased delays are causing people to lose their work permits and, as a result, their jobs. Rebecca Shee with the American Business Immigration Coalition, which advocates for system reform, says a process that previously took weeks is now dragging on for months.
5: Give people a heads up. Give their employer, their community, a heads up so that people can apply well in advance.
4: DHS officials say longer wait times are warranted to ensure the proper vetting of applicants in accordance with a 2025 executive order signed by President Donald Trump. But legal aid groups fear the slowdown is part of a larger mass deportation plan. I'm Simone Perez.
1: And that's WDBA News. I'm Lee Cameron.
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0: Matthew 4:4 reads, "Men shall not live by bread alone, but by every word that proceeds out of the mouth of God." We're living in very troubling times and dealing with complex situations that are literally driving us to our knees in prayer. God's Word is a sure and stable foundation to sustain us in our daily walk in these uncharted times. Tune in for the Bible verse of today on Monday, Tuesday, Thursday, and Friday at 3:05 p.m. and on Wednesdays at 4:05 p.m. for the Bible verse of the day. I'll be sharing a Bible verse and brief exhortation on the Word of God to give encouragement, explanation, and enlightenment to strengthen and inspire you as we both journey through these perilous waters of life. Isaiah 40:8 says, "The grass withereth, the flower fadeth, but the word of our God shall stand forever." 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
8: Be my time to go. They laid hands on Jesus. marched him through the streets of the city and carried him in a hall called Calvary. They forced him to carry his cross. When Jesus was pierced in the side and nailed to the cross, after they had stripped him of his raw garment and gambled for it, he made 7 striking utterances from the cross and finally said, "My God, my God, why hast thou forsaken me?" And heaven could not stand it. Divinity stepped out to expose human audacity. God frowned in anger, and the earth became dark. People were carrying lanterns at noonday. God drew a sign of divine indignation, and people asked, "Did you ever hear such thunder?" He began to bat his eye on the bosom of his angry face, and people said, "Just look, how is lightning out here?" With the stroke of his omnipotence, God fanned out nature's daylight and caused man's daytime to turn to night. The Son of Nature saw the Son of God on the cross and refused to shine, as if 2 suns could not shine at the same time. The stars fell from their orbits. The moon took a judgment hemorrhage and went away in blood. The earth shook. The graves opened and the dead marched down the street asking, "What is the matter?" Somebody said, "Jesus is dying." The veil of the temple was torn from top to bottom. And the centurion cried out, "Truly, this must be the Son of God." Finally, they took him down from the cross and placed him in a borrowed tomb and buried him in a borrowed grave. But somewhere, late Saturday night and early Sunday morning, he arose.

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0: thing. You want to get on television? 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

0: 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The New Beginners Ministry, located 801 Kemper Road in Danville, is offering breakfast the last Saturday of each month, starting at 9:30 a.m. The pastor is Reverend Jerome Coleman. 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
1: Okay, these are the rules. Number one, all announcements must be either mailed, emailed, or delivered to our studios in person on or no later than 1 to 2 weeks on Monday prior to the date of the event. No exceptions. Number two, we will not take community bulletin announcements over the phone. No exceptions. Number three, any announcement received later than that will be omitted from the community bulletin. Number four, you must notify our studios no later than 12 noon on the Monday before the date of the event if there is a correction. It's your responsibility to provide us with the correct information. And number five, if your event requires attendees to pay an admission or registration fee, please consider contacting our Creative Services Department at WDVA by calling area code 434-797-1250. That's 434-797-1250. These are our guidelines, and as always, we appreciate your cooperation, and we look forward to continuing to serve you free of charge through the Community Bulletin at 1250 a.m. WDVA.
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0: Jesus. Do I have a witness in here tonight? Come on, let's say that again. Delivered out of darkness.
1: Delivered out of darkness.
0: I don't know about you, but I was a mess, but he brought me out. And now

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1: He woke me up this morning.
0: He didn't stop there. What else? What else did he do?
1: And he started me on my way.
0: Do I have a witness in here tonight? What else?

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Mother, you got a reason to praise him, don't you? So many reasons. 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

0: Hallelujah. 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
1: Maybe you're going through a storm in your life, wondering, will I make it through? All you have to do is ride.

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They all went on to be with the Lord, and we decided to keep the name going. But when we started in 92, just before my father passed away, we would be there in the basement, and he would come down and tell us, turn the music down, let folk hear what you're singing about. 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Can I get a witness? Taught us a song. Said, whatever you do, keep your hand in God's hand and put God first. He'll take you to higher heights and deeper depth. I can't sing like Daddy. Fellas, let's try it. We're going to do our best.

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the cross. As I got older, the song stuck with me. Will you listen, please?

0: And now here's the second edition of the WDBA Community Bulletin, sponsored by Fish and Watkins Funeral Home, the Word of Life Outreach Ministry, located 821 Memorial Drive in Danville, Virginia, where the pastor is District Elder Johnny B. Berger, First Lady Catherine Berger, Assistant Pastor Betty Johnson invites you out to any and all of his services. 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
1: Okay, these are the rules. Number one, all announcements must be either mailed, emailed, or delivered to our studios in person on or no later than 1 to 2 weeks on Monday prior to the date of the event. No exceptions. Number two, we will not take community bulletin announcements over the phone. No exceptions. Number three, any announcement received later than that will be omitted from the community bulletin. Number four, you must notify our studios no later than 12 noon on the Monday before the date of the event if there is a correction. It's your responsibility to provide us with the correct information. 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That's 434-797-1250. 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

I was standing around the old Bushy Park a few months ago, talking to some old friends of mine, one I hadn't seen for quite some time, so I asked him what happened to him and where he been. And he told me, he said, Jesse, you haven't heard. He said, if you haven't heard, let me be the first to tell you. He said, I got strung out on drugs. My friends, or so-called friends, they introduced me to it, and at first, I thought at first I would be able to handle it. But after a few tries, oh, I found out how wrong I was. He said, Jesse, you know I had a good job, a nice home, a beautiful wife, and three lovely children. He said, as time moved on, I lost my job, and my family found out what was going on, and they tried to help me, but I told them I was my own man, and I know what I was doing. One day I came in, and I found out that my whole family was gone. It hurt me so bad, Jesse, I didn't know what to do. My mother found out what was going on. She said, son, you can't keep on living like this. We're going to have to find some help for you. And they put me in this place and got me dried out, so to speak. The biggest thing and the most important thing, I rededicated my life back to Christ. But what bothers me so bad, I see some of my friends still on the corner trying to do the same old thing. And I tried to talk to them and tell them it's wrong. They tell me I didn't know what I was talking about. But Jesse, the reason I'm telling you this story is because you sang God praises. And if you could tell this story through one or two of the towns you go through, you might be able to reach somebody's daughter, Jesse, somebody's son, maybe somebody's husband or somebody's wife before it's too late. Tears began to swell in my eyes as I thought about what the young man told me. And my mind began to run back what Jesus said one day when he said, what does it profit a man to gain the whole world and die and lose his soul? Something else I thought about. I thought about how God allowed man to set a goal. And some of us have reached that goal and went beyond the goal we set. And then seemed like overnight we let a little drugs like whiskey, wine, beer, crack, cocaine, or ice tear it down. I want to say this to the world today, especially to our youth. If anybody offers you drugs, I don't care what it is, whiskey, wine, beer, crack, cocaine, or ice. If you never hear my voice again, or you might not never see my face, I like to tell the world, everywhere I go, and you can help me tell them, that Jesse Jeffco asked you to do this for me.